bright blessed day, the dark sacred night, and I think to myself,

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So Viva Las Vegas, Viva Las Vegas. How I wish that there were more than 24 hours in the day. 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
5: It's time!
6: Good morning, everybody. Welcome to Thursday. Happy Thursday, everyone. And the gang is two-thirds here, but we'll still have a show. That means it is showtime. Ron is on assignment. As he still hit his mic, though. That's good. That was nice of you. You gave him an introductory or a complimentary turn on there with his mic, even though he's not
7: here.
6: I didn't.
7: I didn't realize I did that.
6: Yeah. That was in honor. I'm about to say memory. In honor of Ron, yeah. Gotta say that. In honor of Ron. He'll be back tomorrow, though.
7: We think.
6: The gang will all be here tomorrow. We hope. Yes. So.
7: That's the hope.
6: You got the weather forecast?
7: Huh? The what?
6: The weather forecast.
7: Was I supposed to do something today when I came to work? I got here on time.
6: I just show up.
7: Look, dude, that was an accomplishment for me, you know? What's wrong with you, man?
6: I do have a local history thing, but all right, very good.
7: I have the weather.
6: I have faith in you.
7: Do you have the gas prices?
6: I got to rest up. We got 27 birthdays today on our birthday list. Boy, I'm going to have to go stretch my lungs. Yes, I do. I put them in the wrong date, though. $3.47 for gas. Dow futures are up 161. The NASDAQ, though, is down 411. And the S&P's down 26. There was a chip sell-off in overseas markets last night, and that's carried over to the NASDAQ. Producer price index comes out today. That might move the market. Oil, $93.87 a barrel. $3.47, though, on both sides of the island for gas.
7: I love it. Oh, there it is right there. All right, we've got sunny skies today with a high about 90. Going to be hot today, y'all. The word hot actually appears in the forecast.
6: That'd be heat index.
7: And tonight will be clear, and we'll have a low tonight about mid-60s. Right now we're 64 degrees on the Jukebox Morning Show here on Funtime Oldies, 1170.
6: 90 degrees in October just doesn't go together.
7: It does. It's perfect.
6: No, it's not.
7: It's perfect.
6: Yuck. When's it going to get cold? Well,
7: look, it turns cold, you say, when's it going to turn hot again?
6: No, I'm not going to say that.
7: It's too cold. Then it turns hot, and when's it going to turn cold again?
6: I can't be happy then. Can't please me, is that what you're trying to say?
7: So there's no pleasing you, Austin Powers.
6: Not a cloud. Well, there's a few wispy clouds this morning, I guess, but pretty much a clear sky.
7: Weekend, rain.
6: Yeah, I saw all of a sudden Saturday it's popped up with rain. That's your weekend off, too.
7: He's laughing at me. It's okay, though.
6: Saturday has been rain here the last few weeks.
7: Mm-hmm.
6: It's dark out, either at night or in the morning, you go out and ever stargaze? You ever go out and look at the stars, any?
7: No.
6: You don't?
7: No.
6: You don't look stargaze? Don't go out? No. Well, I'm out slogging around in the morning doing my jog. And go out and look at the stars, or just even maybe a walk at night. I like to go out and look at the stars, but I'm out slogging.
7: The other night?
6: I saw the SpaceX thing going up yesterday. It was a couple of days ago. Yeah, I saw that.
7: Sweet.
6: But out slogging right now. When I'm slogging, looking up at the stars, I try to run in the middle of the street because I don't want to get too close to the edge and veer off and run into a tree or something like that. But get out where it's dark. There's no cars. And I'll kind of look at the sky and pick out constellations. You ever look constellations?
7: No,
6: find constellations.
7: I do that sometimes, like twice a year, you know. But no, Jeff, I don't sit in my front yard staring at the sky.
6: I don't know. It's just kind of neat.
7: You know, they're there, Jeff.
6: Look at the expanse of it all.
7: Except the one that you named for me, it fails. So they moved to the right and they named the next star next to it after me. So.
6: Yeah. I can pick out five constellations.
7: It's the only way I'm ever going to be a star is somebody named a star after me.
6: Yeah. And then around 16, they see two stars right now. I don't know who they are, but somebody's coming in maybe later.
7: Lived in the right one.
6: I pick out in the south, you can see Pegasus, Orion, and the Pleiades, the seven sisters.
7: I see Little Cup, Big Cup, and the Bear. That's all
6: I
7: see.
6: In the north, you can get Cassiopeia. It's shaped like a W or an M, depending on your vantage point. Mm-hmm. And then the Big Dipper. I can get five.
7: Little bigger and smaller dippers and the Bear. That's it.
6: I know there's more of them out there, but I just can't visually. I can't visually pick them out. I think there's an app you can put on your phone that you can point up to the sky and it'll tell you. I think there is. I'm serious. Somebody has that. I don't put apps on my phone. It makes my phone too heavy. But I think there's an app you can point it to the sky and it'll show you what constellations are there, but that's like cheating, so.
7: No, it's not cheating, Jeff.
6: It is.
7: No, that's assistant.
6: Do you remember studying constellations in school?
7: We did not.
6: I saw it was like fifth or sixth grade.
7: Well, they figured I was already out in left field enough as it was. They didn't want to put me up there in the sky and make me, you know, worse off than I already was.
6: Mr. Wharton's science class. We studied constellations. So part of it, I don't know why I remember this. You know, one of those things you remember, but one of his assignment was to go out and how many constellations can you count?
7: Mm-hmm.
6: So I go into class the next day. I think it was five. Probably the same five I see now. It's the only five I ever saw. And it was like five. Scott Fraley, 31. 31. And they're talking about all the constellations they saw. And of course, you got the book, and it's got all the pictures there. And, oh, yeah, you saw this constellation, the Big Bear constellation, the Ivanhoe and Ingold constellations. Saw all these constellations. So I'll go out and try it the next night. Let me see what I can find. Five. That's all I get.
7: Well, I was like, better than nothing.
6: Well, yeah. I wonder if, of course, Seinfeld wasn't around back then, but if it was, I would use the, I just don't see it, Elaine. I don't see it, Scott. I don't see these 31 constellations.
7: Yeah, I love that.
6: So great stuff. We trudge back into Mr. Wharton's class the next day. How many constellations do you see? Five. Scott, 32. 32. He saw the Big Bear constellation because he didn't see it the night before. So, yeah, whatever. If I'd had the Clinton, say 32, Scott, 32 constellations. If I had the Clinton appliance and furniture ad back then, I would have used the
7: liar. Send that commercial to a friend of mine because they told me something last night, and then they got really quiet to see if I caught what they said. I says, there's a commercial we play at work during basketball season sometimes. I'm going to send that ad to you. Because I think you just told me a liar. I think you just lied to me. And they got real quiet and didn't say anything. Then they came back and said, well, I don't care if you believe me or not, but that is what really did almost happen. So I was like, almost happened.
6: Yeah. Just embellish the truth a little bit. But that 32 consulate. I don't know. But I like to go out and look at the stars, but I never see 32. I just don't visually see those designs or whatever. But Scott Fraley could. But I'll tell you what, Scott Fraley. Little League Baseball is the true story now. So it didn't almost happen. I got a game-winning hit off Scott Fraley one time. So he was pitching. Yeah, I got a game. Yeah, so Scott Fraley can take his 32 constellations and go someplace. I'll go sit with my five constellations and enjoy them.
7: What he can do is he can come to Sampson County and sit here and talk to you because I can go home. Scott, come on, buddy. Anyway, y'all, I know you probably put this in the news, but today is early voting. So get ready.
6: Yesterday. That was yesterday's news.
7: But that is today, you all. They sat up yesterday, of course, and so early voting starts today at 8 o'clock until 7:30 tonight, and it will run through the 31st of October. That's the last day of early voting. November 2nd, they'll set up for Election Day, and then, of course, November 3rd, the Election Day itself. So three things I always say with the politics is I don't deal with it, and that is just simply pray, vote, and pray. And that's
6: just
7: it.
6: Say that yesterday. That was funny.
7: That's all you can do, and pray you did the right thing. I'm not running this year, but I might run next year. I just ain't that fast. Here, local news now with Jeff Sobel.
0: Here's the news for Thursday, October 15th from Oldies 1170 AM, Star Communication Channel 16, Oldies1170.com, and the Oldies 1170 app from the pages of the Samson Independent. With his wife Ashley holding the Bible and his mentor, friend, and North Carolina appellate court judge Jay Carpenter administering the oath, Robert Gilmore accepted the duties and responsibilities that officially make him Judicial District No. 5's newest Superior Court judge during an investiture ceremony Monday night. Minutes later, from his place on the bench, a now-robed Gilmore looked out over the packed second-floor Sampson courtroom and thanked everyone for their support and their help along his journey. Gilmore is a native of the Keener community and a Hompton High graduate. He takes a seat being vacated by retiring Superior Court Judge Henry Stevens after being appointed to the position last month by North Carolina Governor Josh Stein. Surrounded by judiciary portraits past and present, Stevens talked about the rich history of the judicial seat that both his father and grandfather once held. The room was full, but the meeting was brief Monday as Newton Grove commissioners completed their monthly meeting in under 30 minutes, approving two resolutions to advance wastewater treatment plant repairs, hearing a resident's concerns about his water bill, and receiving an update on a previously damaged water line. In August, Newton Grove held a special meeting to accept $331,000 in grant funding, with an additional $9,000 added in September, bringing the total to $340,000 for repairs to the town's wastewater treatment plant electrical panels. At Monday's meeting, Mayor Craig Warren presented two resolutions to the board as part of the project, explaining that they were necessary for the wastewater treatment plant repairs to move forward. Commissioners unanimously approved both resolutions. Warren told the board that he would sign them immediately following the meeting so they could be placed on file. The town is working to ensure the necessary documentation is in place so repairs can begin as soon as possible. And lastly, the next Let's Talk Sales Tax referendum will be held tonight, October 15th at 6:30 p.m. at the Newton Grove Town Hall at 304 Weeksdale Street in Newton Grove. The referendum is the half-cent increase in the sales tax for Sampson County. It will be voted on in the upcoming election. For information on these articles and others, see the latest edition of the Sampson Independent.
7: Oldies 1170 News Time. Now it is 7:42. And we have, if these numbers are correct, we have a very nice morning of 64 degrees. Here with the rest of the news is Jeff Sowell.
6: Well, I don't have any more regional news, okay. Sorry.
7: All right. Well, then, I tell you what, let's do then. Let's break this down for a moment.
6: I tried, but I couldn't get it. I can't get it. Ron's going to have to show me what he does. I tried to use the AI or
7: OAIO.
6: Something, yeah. Whatever.
7: It is, isn't it? Okay, I'm going to put all my weather stuff together right
6: call
7: there.
6: Call it Gowan, Kalamazoo or something. I didn't get anything. So, oh, I got stuff, but it was stuff he already said. I got like old news. I got like stale news. Moldy news, stuff he had already mentioned.
7: Well, can we say he's a real sharp tomato? All right, let's see. I think what I'm going to do then, I'm going to move over here and get our history in here and our local birthdays as well. Today brought to us by Williamson Gas, 820 Elizabeth Street here in Clinton. Bing.
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7: All right, you ready for some history?
6: Absolutely.
7: All right, dude.
6: Because you printed it out. I wouldn't be able to get it either.
7: Oh.
6: I just show up. Ball game tomorrow. Clinton at East Duplin. A lot of implications online. Conference championship, seeding for the playoffs. We'll have that game on air. 6:15 pregame, 7 o'clock game time on the Sampson County Sports Network. Also a big game at Lakewood tomorrow. That'll be for their conference championship pretty much. East playing at Lakewood tomorrow as well, too. So big game there. Some other schools playing. We'll get to those. We'll get to the games. We'll mention them all tomorrow, who's playing where, what, when, and how. Well, they're playing football. How about the coach out in Oregon? He got fired. Did you hear about that?
7: Why did they fire the man?
6: He onside kicked twice. Onside kicked her up 57-0 on a team in the first half, and he onside kicked.
7: He onside kicked twice,
6: 63-0 at halftime, and the other team just said, nah, we're done. We quit. The other team had 14 players. That was it. Right, just run. Yeah, 57-0, and you onside kick him. And they fired him after that. Well, that's good.
7: That's just not good.
6: Idiot there. Do something like that.
7: Jeff.
6: Well, something called sportsmanship should be involved, too. So.
7: Well, I can't spell it nor say it, so go ahead.
6: That's what sportsmanship, sportsman.
7: I shouldn't have said nothing. I get him off over there in center field somewhere, and he tries to score a touchdown with a baseball bat.
6: Well, that many years in North Carolina, there was a coach got fired right after a game for doing something similar. Anyway, today is Thursday, October 15th, 2026, 288th day of the year, 77 days left in the year. Ooh, 70 now left until Christmas.
7: Oh, goodness.
6: Today's highlight in history, 1949, Charlotte, North Carolina native Billy Graham began his ministry on this date. Very good. Lived to be 99 years old.
7: Sure did. Well, my friends, on this date in 1943, this might be a day of TV theme songs because there's quite a few here. Penny Marshall, you know her from Laverne and Shirley Show. She was Laverne, and she passed away. Actually, I'm sorry. Wait, back up. She was born today in 1943. She passed away in 2018. That happened back in 1943 was when she was born. She passed away in 2018.
5: Did you ever watch that show much growing up?
7: No. That was weird, man.
5: I mean, you only had three channels. There's not much you could Laverne and Shirley. Squiggy. Was Squiggy on that show, too? Was that,
7: that
5: another
7: was him.
5: Character?
7: He always biting the back of his wrist. What's up with that? In the restaurants around the corner, Squiggy, go eat, man. Look, if you're a hot dog, would you eat yourself? That's just all I'm asking.
5: 1951. It's still a good show to watch in reruns.
7: Is it really?
5: Oh, yeah, it is. And it's actually, because it's on the days is the holidays, it's I Love Lucy Day today. And it is. I Love Lucy debuted in 1951 on CBS.
7: There you go. Very short theme song.
5: They had a big plot ahead to get this done. Like Lucy working at the chocolate factory trying to get the chocolate.
7: Oh, man. I'm going to dive down to...
5: Do 81.
7: With a professional cheerleader we think is the originator of the wave. Crazy George Henderson leads what is thought to be the first audience wave in Oakland, California. My question is, are we waving to each other across the stadiums, or are we waving at the players? Are we waving? Who are we waving at?
5: You know what a wave is, right?
7: I do know what the wave is, Jeff. Yeah. Yes,
5: Crazy George would have a...
7: I started the thing.
5: He had a drum. He'd beat the drum and all that. And he'd just do, he'd actually go around a different... He's like the San Diego Chicken. Yeah. He'd go around to different ballparks, and teams would hire him to be there as a promotion. If I'd have done a better job, I'd have queued this up. 1988, in Game 1 of the World Series, an injured Kurt Gibson, pinch-hitting for the Los Angeles Dodgers in a ninth inning with two outs, his team down a run with a man on base, hit a 3-2 pitch from Oakland A's reliever Dennis Eckersley for a game-winning home run. Gibson pumped his arms as they limped around the bases and didn't bat again during the series, which the Dodgers won in five games. If I'd been here earlier, actually showed up, I would have queued up Jack Buck's call. I can't believe what I just saw.
7: That's what it was. I think there is a line, a big phrase from that. I remember telling them we were talking about that earlier. Well, let's see here. You got any Sampson County stuff you want to do?
5: There was one on the state, and some of our more mature listeners, I don't want to say older, but some of our older listeners might remember this one. There was a child on the state, 1954, Hurricane Hazel made landfall near the North Carolina coast, bringing 140-mile-per-hour winds and catastrophic storm surge that devastated a lot of southeastern North Carolina. Uprooted trees, flooded agricultural lands, and reshaped local infrastructure. I know in Oak Island, there's a 17-foot storm surge at Oak Island, and there was 357 homes on the island at that time, and 352 of them got destroyed. Only five homes made it through the hurricane. But it did a lot of damage inland, too, Bladen County, Sampson County, and all that.
7: Oh, so yeah.
5: Hurricane Hazel, 1954. Look.
7: Yes, sir. All right, my friends. Well, how about some Hollywood birthdays?
5: Oh, you want to do the first? I'll take that tough second one.
7: Yeah, I left them all in there for the fun of it. Fergie, Prince Andrew's ex-wife, 67 today.
5: Ooh, she shares the same birthday as Emeril Lagasse, celebrity chef, also 67.
7: What'd you call me? Yeah. Jim Palmer, he is 81 today.
5: Yeah, pitch for the Baltimore Orioles.
7: Very
5: good. Matt Kiesler, actor, 54.
7: Barry McGuire is from the group Eye of Destruction. He's 91 today.
5: Vanessa Marcil, actress, 58.
7: And Larry Miller, comedian from Pretty Woman, Nutty Professor. He is 73 today.
5: 10 Things I Hate About You.
7: I love that movie. That was a great movie.
5: Paige Davis, 57 years old today. Oh, there's another 57. Not 57, not 67.
7: Brenda K. Starr is a freestyle dance salsa singer, 60 today.
5: I'd rather eat salsa than dance salsa.
7: Ain't that true?
5: Krista Berg, singer of The Lady in Red. We gonna play that song?
7: Does the guy have climbing gear? I'm just asking.
5: I don't know. Again, Krista Berg is 78 years old today.
7: I love it. Dominique West is 57 today.
5: Bailey Madison is 27.
7: Eric Bennett is 60.
5: Ooh, and Genuine, that's the name. Well, that's a real name, is 56 today. Genuine.
7: It is. His mama said, boy, I tell you what, it's the most genuine thing I've ever done.
5: Is it a guy or a girl?
7: We don't know.
5: Genuine.
7: And we have some serious.
5: Elgin Baylor Lumpkin. The I guess great, guy then, yeah.
7: We have the great.
5: No, not that Elgin Baylor, no.
7: We don't know that, Jeff. Could be.
5: Tell your phone to be quiet over there. Hey, Alexa, play.
7: Was that mine? I thought it was yours.
5: That's your phone.
7: I told you the thing's haunted. Told you. Cape Fear River, I think I'm going to throw it in with all the other ghosts. All right, my friends, it's 7:51, so let's do the local folks here. And those are like the best of the best of the best of the best of the best.
5: There's 27 of them, so get my song queued up twice,
7: about 3 minutes of that. All right, let's hit it.

0: been off to the left and off to the right on my shots. This next one's going right in. Happy birthday. I had to get a drink of water for saying all these names. Happy birthday to the following Samson celebrities. 27 celebrating today. Wow, what a big day. I have to host a party down at the Agra Civic Center of so many people. Dustin Hope celebrates today. So does Lucille Friend, Vicki Lewis, and Ralph McDonald. Carol Wilson, we wish you a happy birthday today. Same will go out to Maggie Wells, Emily Williams, Kim Bradshaw, and Johnson Carr. If you know Shirley Carter, wish her happy birthday because it's her birthday. She's on the list. Same for Janie Fisher, Erica Faison, and Matthew Creech. Happy birthday, Matthew. Kylie Cashwell, hope you have a super day today on your birthday. Oh, same to Wendy Carr. Happy birthday, Wendy. And Catherine Brown celebrates today. Julian Bradshaw, we wish you a super birthday. Hope the same for Mary Pope, Leighton Teachy, and Kelly Smith. Best birthday wishes to Bill Prestige. Ooh, Ronnie Robinson celebrates today. Double R's, Pat would say. Jimmy Spivey, we hope you have a super day today on your birthday. Same to Albert Thornton III, Karen Pope, and Albert Peterson. Ooh, well, Mary Pope's listed twice, so I guess we have 26 birthdays today. Maybe we have two Mary Popes, you never know. Ooh, Mary Pope squared, that'd be good. I guess like Albert Thornton III. Anyway, happy birthday to all our Samson celebrities. And anybody else is celebrating today? I don't think anybody else is celebrating today. We got them all.
1: ADDDD over there.
0: If you want your birthday announced on a later date in the future, we still have some space for more on this day if there is. If you'll email info@oldies1170.com, we'll add it to the list so we'll let everybody know so they can wish you happy birthday.
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3: Or that paper over there, I could use this ink pen or that ink pen. What is wrong? How many cups of coffee did you have this morning?
4: Just one. Use the old chimp line. Good. Spelled sideways, that name is. Spelled sideways.
3: Yes, sideways. Well, I think I'm going to move on over here and try to get this done here before.
4: I'll be quiet.
3: Ma, you heard that now. You're like, well, that'll be a first. Well, yes, indeed it will be. Let's get the local forecast here brought to you today by Parker Gas here in Clinton, and we appreciate them being part of our At Work network. 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
5: It's time for the weather.
3: Thank you there, little miss. Thank you very much. Our forecast gives us a very high confidence chance of rain that will continue to increase Friday night and Saturday as well, through considerable uncertainty of the amounts, but we are expecting some rain this weekend. Sun got up this morning about 7:19, will set today around 6:38. And visible daylight hours are 12 hours and 9 minutes. And then the length of the day will be 11 hours and 18 minutes. So our forecast rolling through this 15th day of October here from Funtime Oldies 1170. We'll go along with this one. Hot today around 90 for the high. Clear tonight with a low around the mid-60s. By Friday, we'll have partly sunny skies, and we'll have a high tomorrow of about 87. Friday night football night will be about the upper 50s for the low. And Saturday, giving us a 50% chance of showers and thunderstorms likely. We'll have a high on Saturday of about the mid-60s, and then a good chance of more showers and thunderstorms on our Saturday night as well, with a 50% chance of rain. And it looks like the low will be about the mid-40s. Now, a lot of folks say when it gets in the 40s and you start hearing thunder, you can look for it to snow. Do not ever, that's the first and last time I want to hear that statement and that word this winter and fall winter. Yes, thank you. So you all remember that, write that word down, that's one of the four-letter words that will. You can put that on the fly fit list because I ain't putting up with it. I'm telling you.
4: Second Christmas song we play.
3: Yeah. We're gonna limit those too. So
4: yeah. I don't run the board anymore. So
3: you'll have those down to about 12 songs that you can play.
4: We have Christmas Wednesdays back then, the last year, I don't even run the boards. I can't do that.
3: Abandoned. We did not do that. No. It's 64 at the moment, y'all. That's what I've got here. So keep it locked in. And good morning to you on this 15th day of October. WCLN Clinton, Star TV Channel 16, Oldies 1170.com. And, of course, our Oldies 1170 app. And, hey, Alexa, play Funtime Oldies 1170. Yes, indeed. I'm going to move over here. Our weather brought to us today by Parker Gas. Just jump right on into our top of the hour and get a little music going this morning. with Nissan of Clinton. Time is 7:59. Yeah.
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4: 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I don't have to fumble through my phone anymore, so I do a little bit of stuff. Anyway, today's quote of the day comes from Winston Churchill.

0: can check them off too when they're done so I don't repeat myself. 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
1: And what an appropriate thought for the day, quote of the day. It just kind of lines up with what you and I were talking about earlier, and I'm going to have to play it right now.
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1: You do not win a year's supply of Rice and Roni on this show. We'll give you an Encyclopedia Britannica, man. We want to get rid of those things in the back. First caller can get Encyclopedia Britannica.
2: Bring them on, Jeff. What's today's holidays? Here we go. Hold on.
0: Ladies and gentlemen, your host, Jeff Sobol.
1: Need the applause. Don't we have the, where's the applause thing at? Thank you.
2: You got to say, welcome to the show. Today we're talking to you about...
1: Holidays on Thursday, October 15th. Thanks for joining us. Yes.
2: There you go.
1: Did you have Encyclopedia Britannica in your at your home? Did you?
2: Oh gosh! Made me mad.
1: Bookshelf.
2: What made me mad is when somebody I would ask them, "What does that mean?" or "What is that?" or "How do you spell that?" What would they? Go get the dictionary. Well, if I know how to spell it, I wouldn't need the dictionary. If I knew, you know, what the moon was made of, I wouldn't need to go get the encyclopedia. I mean, what are you doing? You're killing me, Smalls. You're killing me.
1: Be honest now, probably for most people, the biggest use they got of the Encyclopedia Britannica, all those books, was pressing flowers in the pages. That's probably the best thing they got. It wasn't information. It was, oh, it's pressing flowers. I'll put it in encyclopedia. Anyway, let's get to our topic.
2: All right, topic today.
1: It's, well, I Love Lucy Day today. We mentioned that earlier. It premiered in 1951, ran for 6 years, 180 episodes, 1951 to 1957. Oh, it's a great show. Mm-hmm. Still plays today. Get Smart About Credit Day today. Mm. Not Get Smart, the TV show, but Get Smart About Credit Day today. You need to get smart about credit. Boy, you get carried away there. Mm. Oh, go back to a Seinfeld episode here shortly. It's global, wow, Global Hand Washing Day. Wonder how they decide to make these things either world. It's like sometimes they're the world things and it's international. Now it's global. This one's global. Hand washing day. Remember the Seinfeld episode where the chef's in the bathroom? He's done using the bathroom and Jerry walks in and the chef says, I'm gonna make you a great dish tonight, Jerry. And he doesn't wash his hands and walks out.
2: I think we need to go eat somewhere else.
1: The guy gets all offended and all that.
2: What are you doing in my food?
1: Wash your hands.
2: I will.
1: It's National Esthetician Day. I probably mispronounced that. Esthetician Day. It's a person who takes care of skin. Ooh, what if that's what we could call Dr. Cook and Haibu Chang?
2: Yeah.
1: Doctor, an esthetician. It's National Fossil Day today.
2: Well, you're welcome. I showed up.
1: You ever find a fossil in a rock or something? Oh. Pick up a rock and never find a fossil?
2: Absolutely.
1: Well, there you go. That's
2: every time I cut my toenails. Hey, man, what's up?
1: Because you're not looking at the stars. You're looking down at the ground looking for fossils.
2: I want to make sure I don't stump my toe, Jeff.
1: Yeah, there you go.
2: You're not.
1: All right. Oh, now here. Food Day. Oh, it's food. Okay, National Cheese Curd Day.
2: What?
1: National Roast Pheasant Day today. National Mushroom Day today.
2: Mushroom? Okay. Is that like the food you said? Okay. All right, go ahead.
1: And National Lemon Bar Day today.
2: Depend on how they're made, I like lemon.
1: How about that? You get some
2: lemon bars are probably pretty good. Like I say, depending on how they're made and who made them.
1: Roast pheasant with some mushrooms on the side, maybe a cheese curd and lemon bar for dessert. That's a meal right there. And if you don't like it, it might be because the person's a grouch because it's National Grouch Day today.
2: Is it National Grouch
1: Day today? It's National Grouch Day today.
2: Good night, Jeff, I declare.
0: Scram!
2: All right, I'll get out of the way. And that concludes this episode of...
1: Tune in tomorrow about the same time.
2: Oh, yeah.
1: For another day of...
2: Yeah.
1: Today is... Or the day of holiday. Sorry, I don't even know a bit.
2: That's right.

0: 8:20 here on the Jukebox Morning Show with Stevie Wonder there. And for once in my life, Jeff, for once in my life, I have just about had it with you and this dadgum Christmas this, Christmas that.
1: Oh.
0: You know, I saw a gift for you last night.
1: A what?
0: A gift.
1: Okay, something they call it a gift.
0: I'm going to give you a GIFT.
1: No.
0: Now, GIF is your picture format. Gift is something I'm going to give you.
1: Okay.
0: It is the Grinch. He's bent over. Have you seen that?
1: No,
0: he's bent over, and it's got a little wand as his hand reaches back behind him. The wand dips into the bubble solution, and there's a little hole back there, and it pops and it blows bubbles. It goes, when it blows out bubbles, you know, just everywhere. It looks like Lawrence Welk show in the man's kitchen. I was like, you gotta be kidding me. That's as gross as that is, it's still funny. Funny to me.
1: You know, it'd be great. Is that old, well, no, the woodpecker. And you like, and he had a little glass over there, and you tap his head, and he would go down and bob a couple times and come back up, and then he'd bob down. How'd that thing run? I remember we had one of those years ago. I think everybody had one.
0: It was a weight thing, wasn't it? Like, too much weight here made it stand too tall, and then it wouldn't lean over. Yeah, we had one. And we never did get that thing to work just right, but there you go.
1: I got to look this up. I'll see if the internet's open.
0: Yeah, what do you
1: We will not be calling.
0: We need to talk about it.
1: Do what?
0: We are going to talk about it.
1: We'll talk about it.
0: We'll be nice.
1: We always talk about people, yeah.
0: We talk nice sometimes. but with this guy, we do.
1: Raymond, unfortunately, under the weather today, so we will not have an 8:30 call with Raymond out at Terre Cottage Farms.
0: The thing is, we're always under the weather. Under the sun,
1: right, he's
0: under
1: not the feeling clear well. Blue How night, about that?
0: You know? So, I know you don't feel good.
1: He said it's hard to talk for him to talk, so it'd be hard to do a phone interview if you can't talk. So,
0: yeah,
1: said he's got a few collards left: roses, hybrid teas, climbing roses, knockout, and drift. I'm assuming those are all kinds of roses.
0: Yeah,
1: all blooming with the cooler weather and the fall temps. So, lots of collards still available on the perennial end for the garden. Hours have changed, and they're available on the Facebook page and Google listing. He does update that Facebook page all the time.
0: Mm-hmm,
1: Tuesday through Thursday, 9 to 12, and Friday and Saturday and Monday, 9 to 5:30. Tuesday through Thursday, 9 to 12. So you're going out today, get there between 9 and 12. Friday, Saturday, and Sunday, 9 to 5:30. So we hope he gets feeling better soon, and go out and check all of the lovely things out there at Terre Cottage Farm.
0: I've decided that I want to just totally ban Facebook. I want to get a brand new phone, completely wiped free of all Facebook junk. Of course, you know Meta keeps all your data, but I cannot. I watched the video yesterday and I said, dude, that would be a great joke of the day. And now I can't find the doggone thing. So apparently it must not have been too great of a joke of a day. I would have hit saved, and I thought I did, but I did not. So you, sir, are on for...
1: Oh, well, we want to promo what we're going to do. Bottom of our top of the charts, that segment after 2 years will end at the end of November. But then what we're going to do for December is Christmas, bottom of the hour Christmas, top Christmas. I've got to get a heading for this. Bottom of the hour, the top Christmas songs. And we're going to go 40s on Monday, 1940s on Monday, 1950s on Tuesday, 1960s on Wednesday, and then 70s and later after that. This is like when these songs first came out. And the reason why we're starting on 40s on Mondays and not doing the 50s, 60s, 70s, and 80s, because once you get to 1970 and on,
0: it's terrible.
1: They are terrible. Christmas song. I had to go through three decades. This is actually going to be 70s, 80s, and 90s. Three decades to get eight songs so I can make it through the 4 weeks. I had nothing. Boy, the 40s are loaded, though. 50s are loaded. So that's what we're going to do for December. And then we got something else coming up in January. I'm tired again.
0: Are you sure?
1: We do, yeah. And then we got something coming up in March. I got this planned out for like the next year, assuming I'm still here. I'll take the stuff with me. I trademark this.
0: Hold on to it, because when you leave to start your own radio station, you'll have something to start with.
1: I don't know. Sometimes you leave one radio station and go to another. They don't let you take your bits with you and all that. So
0: I don't see how they could not
1: put like a non-compete clause.
0: That would be like, oh, shoot. And how are they going to know? You know, you're just sitting there and you got the mic on, you're bantering like we are right now, wasting time.
1: there's nobody competing for us anyway, so they don't have to worry about it.
0: That's right. You know why they don't compete with us, Jeff?
1: Because we're
0: the best. I just have the answer to your comment right there.
1: We
0: are number one.
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0: Sills and Croft, Diamond Girl. Yes, indeed. Because we all know that a diamond is a girl's best friend. Tommy the Fly here with you on the Jukebox Morning Show.
1: Be smart about credit day today or something like that.
0: That's right. Yeah, that's right. I've almost figured it out, Jeff, how to find my history. This is absolutely driving me crazy because this thing, it was a pretty cool little joke. And I thought I saved it. But anyway, let's go with Deacon Jones' time now. It is 8:32, time for bottom of the hour, top of the charts. And again, want to wish Raymond over at Terracotta's Farms a speedy recovery and feeling better soon. And get on back out there and do what he loves to do. He loves that stuff, man. Good gracious. All right, so here we go with our Deacon Jones' time. Now, why didn't that pop up? Do, do, do, do. Doot, doot. Ta-da!
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1: Bottom of the hour, top of the charts. While you were looking up your joke, I was looking up recipes over here.
0: That's all that's out there now. Video joke this. I mean, recipe that. Recipe this. Recipe, eat this and eat that, you'll be fat. I mean, you can't watch nothing without seeing a recipe now.
1: Oh, this is off an email I get from the person I subscribe to. So, pumpkin chocolate chip cookies. What do you think?
0: I think you're on to something.
1: I think that sounds pretty good.
0: Ooh. You're on to something there.
1: I know we're not on what our topic is. I just thought that was pumpkin chocolate chip cookies.
0: So you got ADHD, I got ADHD. Squirrel.
1: That'd be tasty, I bet. Anyway. Yeah. 1980 and 1989. 1980, it's Queen with Another One Bites the Dust. And in 1989, it's your girl, Janet Jackson, Miss You Much. For Queen, it was the second of 4 weeks at number one. Janet, the first of 3 weeks at number one. Queen, Another One Bites the Dust. Janet Jackson, Miss You Much. Bottom of the hour, top of the charts, 80s style. 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

0: can't figure out if he left her or if she left him, and then she realized she messed up, but she misses whoever she misses. Oh, she misses the munch.
1: Munch, Jerry.
0: Let's go, Jerry. If the audience hadn't left again, but if the audience hadn't laughed over that guy saying it's gold, Jerry, they really, that would have been a great, like, just when we do something magic on the morning show, you could just, gold, that's gold, that's gold, Jeff, that's gold, Ron.
2: The problem is we just never get a chance to play it much.
0: You're right, it would write a hole in the hard drive. Hey, you know what, Jeff? I didn't find the one that I wanted, but I did find something I thought was pretty cool. I hope.
3: It's time for the joke of the day!
0: All right, you ready?
2: Okay. I am.
0: What's the difference between a camera, and you write this word down, camera, and a sock?
2: What's the difference between a camera and a sock? I no clue on that one. What is the difference?
0: A sock, five toes. A camera takes photos.

0: And the dad joke. The daughter gets up and goes, "Why? Why are you like this?" And the guy leans back, sips his coffee, and says, "That was a good one." So y'all remember the sock and the camera. The sock takes five toes and the camera takes photos.
1: Photos. That's where the daughter calls the dad by his first real name, doesn't call him dad.
0: Oh, no. Yeah. Yeah. Why are you like you are?
1: All right, Jeff.
2: Oh, man. Yeah.
1: I'm dad. No, you're not. Jokes like that.
0: Or get a new phone. It's dinosaur. You did get a new one, though. You did.
1: Yeah, I don't know what this is. Apple Pro 8.5 or something like that. I don't know what it is.
0: Here's a story. Jeff's phone was messing up so bad, and his daughters called it the dinosaur. So he didn't want to be a dinosaur anymore. He wanted to be a spaceship. So he went and got a new phone.
1: How do you tell what kind of phone you have? There's some way to look, I know.
0: You go to settings.
1: All right.
0: Now, what kind of phone is it?
1: Well, it doesn't say. It just has
0: my name. What do you mean don't say? Don't tell you right there?
1: No, there's some place you have to go into it, and it'll tell you what kind of phone. I don't know. I got
0: your profile on your phone?
1: As long as it works.
0: It works, Jeff. It works?
1: Sort of works.
0: Yeah, man.
1: I can look up ball scores.
0: Now, that's a good... Speaking of that, Friday Night Football, going to be a good one.
1: Should be a good one, yes. Should be a good one. Clinton. East Duplin is 6-1. Clinton's 5-2. Both 2-0 in conference play. Clinton's number one in the East currently in the rankings, and East Duplin's number two. I don't know how many times I'll say that Friday.
0: You probably will.
1: I will mess up.
0: Jonathan will fall off his chair.
1: East Duplin's number two. So important game. Again, like I say, there'll be an important one at Lakewood. East Bladen and Lakewood are both undefeated in conference.
0: Man, that will be a good one.
1: Hopton's. We'll go through all the games tomorrow.
0: Sure, yeah.
1: Harrell's is at High Point Christian Academy. I know. Union. We'll go through it all tomorrow.
0: All right, then.
1: I'll bring my notebook in. It's in the car.
0: Please do bring your notebook, your handy dandy notebook, as you say, and we'll do all
1: blues
0: that
1: clues,
0: tomorrow.
1: Blues Clues.
0: That's right. We're looking for Blues Clues because we're really smart. Okay.
1: What was the dog's name in Blues Clues?
0: Jeff, I'm going to pretend that you didn't ask that. It's a wonder
1: he's
0: you
1: blue. That's
0: open
1: right.
0: your
1: he's
0: mouth
1: blue.
0: That
1: That's
0: you don't
1: right.
0: walk out in front of a truck.
1: He's blue. I wasn't much on that show. The girls didn't really care for that show.
0: You don't have to be much
1: it
0: on it.
1: It was blue. That's right. Blue was the name of the dog.
0: The dog is even blue, Jeff. You don't even have to be much on the show. The first episode of Blue's Clues I saw, I think Amy was teaching kindergarten at that time. Went to the beach, sitting up in the room talking. And she goes, "Man, did you realize it is 11:30? I'm like, "Oh, well, we're on vacation. What are you worried about?" She goes, "Give me the remote." So I guess she got tired of talking to me, so she watched the television. First thing that popped up was Nick at Night. It was when it first started, and they had a late episode of Blue's Clues. We've never laughed so hard ever since then, except for the day that Benjamin was born. That was a different laughter, but... I'm telling you, I laughed. She goes, "And this is what children are watching now?" I was like, I'm guessing. I don't know. You're a school teacher. She says, "Remind me not to buy those." I'm like, okay. You know what happened when we had Benjamin?
1: He watched Blue's Clues.
0: There was a Blue's dog. There was a handy-dandy notebook.
1: Oh, yeah. I got all the accessories. I
0: don't know if she's still in Beaver Dam or not, but... there was a parent at Beaver Dam Elementary School. See, I had car duty every morning. When you see them coming, you get out there, you grin, and you smile, and you make them have a great day. And I'm like,
1: the greeter,
0: okay, all right, no problem. Well, apparently, I had a green and something striped shirt I wore one day. I don't remember it, but she called me Steve. She never called me Mr. E, you know, my real name or nothing. She goes, "Steve, good morning." I'm like, "Hey." She goes, "Have fun looking for clues." I'm like, "What in the world? Really?" So guess what they got me for my birthday? A handy-dandy notebook.
1: All right.
0: At Christmas time, there was it was a clip that you put on your belt loop, and it was the little dog, Blue. And I was like, "Y'all really need to quit, really, seriously, enough." So,
1: yeah.
0: But yeah, she was something else, boy.
1: Blue's Clues or Dora?
0: Oh, neither. What are you trying to kill me over here, Jeff? Ain't it bad enough I have to come in here and work with you? I mean, you're trying to...
1: That was another one the girls didn't like. Didn't really get into either. We didn't watch much Door. We
0: couldn't do it.
1: Backpack. Swipe or no swiping. That was not the best part. Swipe or no swiping.
0: Wasn't there like a fox or something on there?
1: That was a swiper fox. Yeah. He was swiper or no swiping. Yeah.
0: Well, the only thing I can say about that show and... there was three that just... I don't know, just, you know, made your skin crawl. It was Blue's Clues.
1: Oh, Dora Thursday.
0: Dora the Explorer. And there was a character. Now, the entire show of Bear in the Big Blue House, that was a great show on Disney. Hmm. But Shadow freaked. I mean, he even freaked me out. I mean, I was like, ugh.
1: I don't remember that one.
0: Yeah, she had a voice like this, and she walked on the walls, and I was like, something wrong with that character right there. There's something wrong with that. Benjamin didn't like it either. He's the first one to notice it. He said, "Dad, is that not scary?" I'm like, "What?" He said, "That," and he pointed at the TV, and it was nothing but a shadow on the wall talking, dancing. And I was like, yeah. And then it spoke, and I was like, yep, whoop, don't like shadow. But the rest of the crowd was really cool.
1: There you go. We watched a lot of Strawberry Shortcake growing up. That was one that got a lot of airplay. That and Elmo's World. We got a lot of Elmo's World pool. Mr. Noodle.
0: That stupid Tickle Me Elmo when it first came out. It was a Cabbage Patch doll all over again. What are you doing, man? Just give me a Tonka truck. I'll be happy.
1: Strawberry Shortcake.
0: No,
1: raspberry tart was a character.
0: I think they kind of want us to. They're waving for us to play music.
1: Let's do that. Yeah,
0: I hear it all the way from Wilmington. Don't you?

0: I'm Otis, 1170 Bob Mercy. It is 8:53. Time to check in with the North Carolina News Network, and then a hush-hush. Don't tell nobody I do this. Top of the hour, there will be a 30-minute music mix, and you'll think I have gone home or gone back to sleep. You will get Muzak, Muzak, Muzak. Harvest Day going on Saturday, October 17th, over at Epworth Methodist Church. I have two tickets. That's right. Uno, dos. Two tickets for you, my friends. And all you have to do is be caller number two. I'm going to make it real easy for you because it is this weekend. And I want you to pick these up this week before 5 o'clock Friday. Okay, so please pick these tickets up before 5 o'clock on Friday. Okay, make sure you do that. Let me say it again. Before 5 o'clock on Friday, when you win your Harvest Day Epworth Methodist Church tickets, pick them up before 5 o'clock on Friday. Caller number two. Uh-oh, there went caller number one. Sorry, number one. We'll get you next. You'll be caller number two if you'll call back real quickly here. 592-1170. And again, pick up your tickets before 5 o'clock on Friday. Okay? All right. Let's see if we can get us a winner. I think you got them right there. Good morning, Fun Time Oldies, 1170. How you doing today?
1: Good.
0: Yeah, who am I talking to here?
1: Richard Pearson.
0: Richard Pearson. Well, we're going to line you up two tickets to the Harvest Day, get you some fried chicken or barbecue over at Epworth Methodist Church. It's on Saturday, 4:30 to 7, all right?
1: Sounds good.
0: All right, that's Richard Pearson. Okay, buddy, we got you. Congratulations.
1: Thank you.
0: All righty. Yes, sir. Appreciate you listening this morning. He's going to listen a lot more when you hush and play more music here. Yeah, he is. Richard Pearson, congratulations to you. This is a Harvest Day going on Saturday from 4:30 till 7. It's eat-in or take-out over at Epworth Methodist Church. And it's fried chicken or barbecue, either way you go, one or the other. They do have a auction at 7:30, and the plates are $12 in case you don't win a ticket here with us at 1170. And I tell you, whew, that's some good eating. Good night. Did you get one? I did. Yes, I did. Thank you very much. Richard Pearson, congratulations, sir. We appreciate you listening to Funtime Oldies 1170 as often as you can. Yes, sir. Let's check in with the latest on the North Carolina News Network and get a long set of some music for you coming up at the top of the hour. Now this update from the North Carolina News Network on Funtime Oldies 1170 WCLN Clinton, Star TV 16, Oldies1170.com, and Oldies1170's app. And hey Alexa, play Funtime Oldies 1170.
2: NCN News, I'm Mike Rayleigh. In-person early voting begins today across North Carolina, giving voters their first opportunity to head to the polling places ahead of the November midterm elections. Wake County Board of Elections Director Olivia McCall tells ABC 11.
3: I think the biggest thing for voters for this election, it is a long ballot, it's double-sided, so check your information beforehand, make sure that you are ready to vote.
2: While the governor put his signature on North Carolina's temporary gas tax suspension last week, Josh Stein argued on Wednesday that Republicans and the General Assembly are not doing enough to lower costs. He told those gathered at a Charlotte press conference on Wednesday.
4: Yes, suspending the gas tax is a positive step, but we need so much more from the General Assembly.
2: The Supreme Court is considering a challenge to a nearly 40-year-old privacy law.
5: Justices heard arguments Wednesday in a dispute over whether the Video Privacy Protection Act of 1988 applies to subscriptions to any company's online products or just its audiovisual ones. The claims were made by a subscriber to a Paramount Global-owned sports website who says he was tracked in violation of the law that prevents video rental records from being public. I'm at Mattinson.
2: A new AP NORC poll finds that a strong majority of voters believe President Donald Trump is falling short at home and abroad, and they want major change in the upcoming midterm elections. There are two big issues that are top of mind for voters as they head to the polls starting today in in-person early voting in North Carolina. The WSOC TV poll found the economy and health care are most important issues for voters, Western Carolina University professor Chris Cooper told WSOC when it comes to the economy.
6: Folks can call it the economy, they can call it affordability. It's the same thing, right? People don't feel like they can afford to live the lifestyle that they deserve to live.
2: And the 2026 North Carolina State Fair opens today and will run through October 25th. 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North Carolinians are underwhelmed by the government's response to Hurricane Helene, according to findings of a new WSOC poll. We're learning new information about Homeland Security raid at the Washington, D.C. home of Minnesota Congresswoman Democrat Ilhan Omar as she faces an immigration fraud investigation and another probe involving her finances. Laura Winters has that.
7: Video shows the feds removing multiple boxes marked evidence from the home. In addition, we're learning the congresswoman's phone was also taken. Investigators looking into Omar's financial disclosure forms. In 2025, she claimed her assets were between $6 million and $30 million. Then the filing was amended to show her household income was between $18,000 and $95,000, a huge discrepancy that remains unexplained.
2: North Carolina is assessing damage after Hurricane Isaias brought heavy rain and landslides to the region over the weekend, prompting cleanup efforts and road restrictions in some areas. State Insurance Commissioner Mike Causey tells us,
8: you have a responsibility as a homeowner to minimize the damage. So, for example,

0: people. If a tree limb blows on your roof and punches a hole in your roof, it's your responsibility to get that covered.
1: Higher prices could put a damper on winter travel plans for nearly half of Americans.
2: A new WalletHub survey finds 49% say rising travel costs could derail their plans, while 30% believe traveling is worth going into debt for. Another 30% are still paying off travel debt from last winter. The latest inflation report shows airline fares are up more than 22% from a year ago, while hotel stays and rental cars are also more expensive. Despite those increases, travel industry leaders say many consumers are still willing to pay the higher prices. I'm at Mattinson.
1: Mike Riley, NCN News.
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0: Sealed with a Kiss, Pulitzer Clock, and Downtown, and a whole lot of other Beatles in there as well with the Let It Be, and man, oh man, a big, big mix of music there for you. 592-1170, get your request on. 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
0: Hey, checking out a Fun Time forecast. It is sunny today with a high around 90. We'll have clear skies tonight with a low about 65. Then tomorrow we'll have clear skies. We'll get up in the upper 80s on our Friday. Right now, the temperature is a really nice morning here. That thing must be frozen time. 69 degrees at the moment. And don't forget, they are doing, if you all are just now getting ready to head out or whatever, they're doing the road construction around the area, doing some, the waterline work as well. The roads are just, they're kind of messy, y'all. Be careful out there. They're scraping the top of the roads and putting down new roads. It's going to be nice when they get everything smoothed out. All those little potholes will be about gone. Yep. So that's down Fayetteville Street. I know they're doing some work there. I think they may be doing some work in Roseboro as well on some of the streets there. So either way you go, be careful out there. Wear your seatbelt. Don't text and drive. And make sure, whatever you do, 100%, my friends, don't drink and drive, for sure. It is 9:24. I'm getting ready for some country music here in just a moment. In fact, I'm going to do one that's kind of a country oldies crossover thing here. Bring in the horns. Bring in your brass section. Come on, fellas. Come on. Come on. Sounds good to me. Late, great Johnny Cash, Ring of Fire.
5: Love 70. Is a burning thing. And it makes

0: Johnny Cash in a Ring of Fire here on 1170. Y'all remember cartoons? Yeah, I miss cartoons. Good gracious, I miss them. Rolling down the window on a Friday afternoon about 5 o'clock in the evening and playing those oldies and beach and taking you to the house and giving you traffic reports. Man, I miss cartoons. Y'all remember this one?
1: Cartoons!
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5: Well, just shoot up in here amongst us. One of us got to have some relief.

0: Dozen just about does it, don't it? Well, it won't be long before it just about does it for me. Y'all, hang around. We've got Jerry Clower around the corner, and we'll also get into the North Carolina News Network. We have there's a few things in the community calendar coming up this within the next week, and I wanted to make mention of those. And let me quickly make mention, you know, we love it when you send in your information. Please don't hesitate one bit. Just get it to us as fast as you can, though. 2 weeks in advance is always a nice way to do that. Gives us time to announce it and gives folks time to write it on their calendar and be part of your event. Everybody knows stuff comes up. I had a lady bring some church news in one time, and I'm glad that she had a good sense of humor about it. She said, can you announce this? It was that Sunday, and she brought it like Thursday or something. And I sat there and looked at the paper as straight-faced as I could. I looked at that paper, and I said, no, I cannot do this. And she went, you hush your mouth and read that. I was like, you know, she goes, I could tell someone will write more. But really, y'all, send it in to us 2 weeks in advance. All right. That gives us enough time to announce it, gives our listeners and the community time to put it on their calendar and go ahead and plan to be part of whatever you got going on. Okay. So do that. You can email it, or you can drop off the information by our station. Now, we're located downtown Clinton on Main Street, 118 East Main Street. Be careful if you're headed this way. You're working on Fayetteville Street around the courthouse, down around in front of the R&R Brewer Kitchen Tap Room. So be sure to be careful when you are headed that direction down Sunset. Right there in front of the school, they're doing some road work there as well. And if I'm not mistaken, they're going all the way down. Are they coming up Wall Street yet? Or are they going in that direction, you think? Because I saw a lot of dust on the coming around the courthouse earlier. So could mean that sweet streepers are out and about, you know. So please be careful. But bring your information in to us if you'd like, or you can email it to us. And that email is info@oldies1170.com. info@oldies1170.com. Hang around. We're going to check in with news. And let's see here. I'll review those events coming up at the top of the hour. We have Jerry Clower next hour. Let's see. And boy, more country coming up here on the Jukebox Morning Show on Funtime Oldies 1170, where this newscast brought to us by the fine folks over at James Trading Company. You know, they have one in Roseboro, and now what used to be Farmers Hardware is now James Trading Company. Tell them all about it, Mr. Jeff Sobel. Welcome, Jeff Sobel, to the show, everybody.
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0: Temperature at the moment, it is 69? Is that what we got? 69 degrees. And now here's the latest from the North Carolina News Network on 1170. Yes.
3: NCN News, I'm Mike Rayleigh. In-person early voting begins today across North Carolina, giving voters their first opportunity to head to the polling places ahead of the November midterm elections. Wake County Board of Elections Director Olivia McCall tells ABC 11.
4: I think the biggest thing for voters for this election, it is a long ballot, it's double-sided, so check your information beforehand, make sure that you are ready to vote.
3: While the governor put his signature on North Carolina's temporary gas tax suspension last week, Josh Stein argued on Wednesday that Republicans and the General Assembly are not doing enough to lower costs. He told those gathered at a Charlotte press conference on Wednesday.
5: Yes, suspending the gas tax is a positive step, but we need so much more from the General Assembly.
3: The Supreme Court is considering a challenge to a nearly 40-year-old privacy law.
6: Justices heard arguments Wednesday in a dispute over whether the Video Privacy Protection Act of 1988 applies to subscriptions to any company's online products or just its audiovisual ones. The claims were made by a subscriber to a Paramount Global-owned sports website who says he was tracked in violation of the law that prevents video rental records from being public. I'm at Mattinson.
3: A new AP NORC poll finds that a strong majority of voters believe President Donald Trump is falling short at home and abroad, and they want major change in the upcoming midterm elections. There are two big issues that are top of mind for voters as they head to the polls starting today in in-person early voting in North Carolina. The WSOC TV poll found the economy and health care are most important issues for voters. Western Carolina University professor Chris Cooper told WSOC when it comes to the economy.
7: Folks can call it the economy, they can call it affordability. It's the same thing, right? People don't feel like they can afford to live the lifestyle that they deserve to live.
3: And the 2026 North Carolina State Fair opens today and will run through October 25th. 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
3: North Carolinians are underwhelmed by the government response to Hurricane Helene, according to findings of a new WSOC poll. We're learning new information about Homeland Security raid at the Washington, D.C. home of Minnesota Congresswoman Democrat Ilhan Omar as she faces an immigration fraud investigation and another probe involving her finances. Laura Winters has that.
10: Video shows the feds removing multiple boxes marked evidence from the home. In addition, we're learning the congresswoman's phone was also taken. Investigators looking into Omar's financial disclosure forms. In 2025, she claimed her assets were between $6 million and $30 million. Then the filing was amended to show her household income was between $18,000 and $95,000, a huge discrepancy that remains unexplained.
3: North Carolina is assessing damage after Hurricane Isaias brought heavy rain and landslides to the region over the weekend, prompting cleanup efforts and road restrictions in some areas. State Insurance Commissioner Mike Causey tells us,
11: you have a responsibility as a homeowner to minimize the damage. So, for example, if a tree limb blows on your roof and punches a hole in your roof, it's your responsibility to get that covered.
3: Higher prices could put a damper on winter travel plans for nearly half of Americans.
6: A new Wallet Hub survey finds 49% say rising travel costs could derail their plans, while 30% believe traveling is worth going into debt for. Another 30% are still paying off travel debt from last winter. The latest inflation report shows airline fares are up more than 22% from a year ago, while hotel stays and rental cars are also more expensive. Despite those increases, travel industry leaders say many consumers are still willing to pay the higher prices. I'm at Mattinson.
3: Mike Rayley, NCN News.
0: And Nissan Clinton time, it is 10 o'clock. Fun time, Odie's 1170. WCLN Clinton, Star TV 16, Odie's1170.com and Odie's1170's app, along with, hey Alexa, Play Funtime Oldies, 1170. Yes, sir, indeed. And let's go car shopping. It's that time of the season. You know, the year-end sales are going on left and right. Boy, those 2028s will be here before you know it. You'll be like, what the world is he talking about? 2028s, man. Well, they will. 2027's already arrived, and won't be long for the 2028s to be here before you know it. You'll be like, I just bought this car. Well, congratulations, my friend. Where'd you get it from? Over at Nissan of Clinton. You got it.
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And they'll run that from 8 o'clock until 7:30 tonight. And that is early voting, in-person early voting today through October 31st. Pray, vote, and pray again. October 20th, Domestic Violence Awareness Workshop. Little thing going on here. Healing Circle is at 6 o'clock. That'll be over with the Coharie Tribal Center. 7531-421 North in Clinton area. Now, this is going to be October 20th, Domestic Violence Awareness Healing Circle, 6 o'clock that night over at the Coharie Tribal Center on 421. The Phoebes had to reschedule their show for the Alive of the Borough. So they said, how about the 17th? And Alive in the Borough Committee said, I think that'd be a great idea. So October the 17th, coming up on Saturday night, will be the Phoebes. That is right, isn't it? Yeah. Well, they took my calendar and all the papers. Saturday, 6 o'clock until 9:30 at the Roseboro Common area there, the stage, and Alive in the Borough in Roseboro, the Phoebes. On Saturday night, starting at 6 that evening. Coming up Saturday, also one last one here with the community calendar, Blessing Senior Hot Meals Ministry. They occasionally will do free meals for the seniors. And this go around, what they decided to do was the coat drive. That's going to be on Saturday, 11 a.m. over at the Bellamy Center, 500 Pierce Street here in Clinton. Now, they will have a few free refreshments available. If you'd like to get more information and you need a coat, I would just show up at the coat drive if you need a coat, of course. But if you would like to get more information, maybe you want to be a volunteer with these folks. Maybe you want to donate, you know, something. She's got a Cash App. You can do a monetary donation. And but check them out. Talk to Ms. Brenda Harrington, and that is 910-627-2696. 910-627-2696, and learn more about Blessing Senior Hot Meals programs, but especially Saturday, go by the Bellamy Center. They'll be having a coat drive there. Okay? All right. Just letting you know about all of that happening around the area here from our community calendar. At Oldies, 1170. Somebody said, Fly, you're missing the classics, ain't you? You mean real classics like this? Charlie Pride, Kalaja, 1170. Sing your song.

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0: My friends, Country Time on 1170. Always I take a pause every once in a while and say hello to our farmers and those who are. I looked at a farming video last night, and man, the things they go through to even begin the early stages of farming, the things that red tape and the government officials and stuff they have to go through, you know. Man, oh, man, we need to keep our farmers in prayer, not just, you know, in the beginning of the stages, but all the entire farming life. I mean, they do a lot of stuff behind the scenes, things that you and I will never see, never know about. But we certainly appreciate everything they do. We're praying for you, farmers. We love you. High five to you, you hard workers. Not really just men, but women too.
4: I'm a hard-working man.
0: We gotta change that, be right.
4: I wear a steel hard hat.
0: Brooklyn.

0: Ladies and gentlemen, Jerry Clower.
1: Everybody ought to know what they're doing when they get ready to do something. When I was a student in college, I was walking across the campus one day and I saw a big sign in front of the YMCA. It said, "Where will you be when you get where you're going?" So I got off out there on the bull ring and I sat down. I got to thinking, "Jerry, where will you be when you get where you're going?" That's a good question. At college, I rededicated my life to make sure I knew proof positive in my heart. I knew where I'd be when I get where I'm going. Earlier in my life, I didn't do that. One day we was cleaning out a pig parlor. Oh! And there's a bunch of rats there. And man, we was cleaning out that pig parlor and trying to kill them rats. Them great big old rats had run up under an old chicken brooder. Now you visualize an old chicken brooder just like a funnel that you pour liquid through. Turn it bottom side upwards and make it big as a number three washtub. And picture little biddies hovering up under that around a coal oil lantern. That was a chicken brooder. Well, listen, it wore out. And every time we'd flush one of them big old mean stinking rats, he'd run up on that chicken brooder. Well, when we got on cleaning up the pig parlor, there must have been 200 of them big old rats up under that. My brother Sonny said, "Go get the gasoline." Yeah, go get the gasoline. We went and got 2 gallons of gas, eased up on the top and poured her down in there. Just saturated it good and poured us a stream of gas way off out there, and my brother struck that kitchen match again, throwed it down. That brooder went up like the atomic bomb mushroom cloud. Wow! But 200 balls of fire started running everywhere. And most of them 200 balls of fire were running toward a barn that had 5,000 bales of hay in it. Woo! And we get a pine top and try to head them off. And that's one time I didn't know where I'd be when I got where I was going.
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0: Daryl and Don Ellis. Man, oh man, that's a great one. I forgot about that one. No, sir. Yes, indeed. Don't you forget about it next time, Fly. I won't. Yes, sir. Okay. Y'all have a great day. Wayne Weeks on your radio next with Southern Gospel Music. And then, of course, 12 to 1, back to Oldies and Beach with On the Boardwalk. And then 1 to 2:30, Country Store. And Nicole hangs out with you for the remainder of the afternoon right here on Fun Time Oldies 1170. See you back here in the morning on the Jukebox Morning Show. Y'all have a great day, everybody. Don't be flat. Don't be sharp. Just be natural.
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0: Benny. Have you enjoyed them? How about these guys? Have you enjoyed the Dove Brothers? Man, I tell you, you guys.
1: I couldn't do no more of that if they wanted me to. I don't know.
0: You want to make him do it? You want to make him do it?
1: And you don't want no more.

0: All right, there you have it right here on Oldies 1170 Getaway Jordan. Good morning, you're live on the air. Good morning, you're live on the air. Well, I guess they hung up on me. Call back if you want to talk to me. I'm sorry I missed you there, but I had a phone call in one ear and a cell phone ringing on the other one and music playing, but that's all right. That's what it's all about, to try to find out what you want to hear and play the songs that you want us to play for you. So give me a call back and we'll try to get something on for you. Yes, we will.
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2: 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Our verse of the day is Mark chapter 5, verse 36.
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0: Fun time old is 1170. Good morning. You're live on the air.
3: Mr. Wayne.
0: Yes.
3: Good morning. How you doing?
0: I'm doing good, sir. I hope you are.
3: All right. Miss Joyce Wise has been passed away today, 4 years, and her daughters wants to play Blessed Assurance for
0: Blessed
3: in
0: Assurance.
3: Her memory today.
0: I'll do it, man.
3: All right, thank you, sir.
0: In just a few minutes. Thanks for calling. Bye-bye.
3: Yes, sir.
0: All righty, we'll sure get that on. Yes, we will. I promise you that. Remember Miss Joyce Wise. Used to call her Rejoice. Yeah, Rejoice. Right here on Oldies 1170 Southern Gospel Time.
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0: That's the Midnight Cry right here on Oldies 1170. That version done by none other than Gold City.
1: At NCI News, I'm Mike Bailey. In-person early voting begins today across North Carolina. Wake County Board of Elections Director Olivia McCall tells ABC 11, if you are voting absentee,
2: make sure that your ballot container is sealed. Make sure you're checking to make sure that you have signed it, you have your two witnesses or your notary. It's so important to follow those instructions.
1: North Carolina has reported its first flu-related death this season. That was last week. Dr. David Weber from UNC School of Medicine told CBS 17,
3: we had about 25 cases last week, including three people admitted with influenza, although I would say we're still seeing more COVID at the moment than we're seeing influenza.
1: State Treasurer Brett Briner is suing Atrium Health over a program promising lower out-of-pocket costs for state health plan members, arguing it's illegal and could cost members and taxpayers more in the long run. Reiner telling WRAL-TV.
4: We know what we're putting our members through. We don't want to do this, but we also don't want to bankrupt them, and we don't want to bankrupt the plan either.
1: Christian relief groups are rushing to Alabama and Florida.
5: Those two states are trying to recover from Hurricane Isaias, which made landfall last weekend. Samaritan's Purse is leading the charge and says, quote, two of our disaster relief units, a tractor-trailer filled with tools and equipment, are in Florida and Alabama. Volunteers are helping to cut felled trees, clear out debris and more, and share the hope of the gospel with families reeling from the storm. Michael Harrington reporting.
1: The 2026 edition of the NC State Fair begins today in Raleigh. Fair manager Kent Yelverton tells NCI News.
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1: 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Tomorrow, it will be 9 o'clock for the rest of the run. 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
1: President Trump, who's been spending a lot of time on the campaign trail ahead of the midterm elections, takes a day off today. Yesterday, it was a stop in Arizona and then in Montana.
10: Appearing in the city of Kalispell, Trump urged the audience to support the state's Republican candidates.
11: And we're going to elect a true American patriot, a fantastic man, a great guy, Aaron Flint.
10: Flint is running to represent Montana's 1st congressional district. Trump went on to tell supporters to pretend he's on the ballot, saying the last time Democrats were in power, they gave the country the worst inflation in American history. Earlier in the day, Trump told a crowd in Bullhead City, Arizona, to back the Republican nominee for governor, Congressman Andy Biggs. Trump's midterm blitz continues with future stops planned in Kentucky, Kansas, and North Carolina. I'm Mark Mayfield.
1: North Carolinians are underwhelmed by the government's response to Hurricane Helene, according to findings of a new WSOC poll. The storm ravaged the state 2 years ago. Carowinds closed two rides after a roller coaster rider fell to his death in Georgia on Monday. This Carowinds visitor told WBTV.
12: It's sad that we have so much technology and stuff now that things like that still happening, and it actually affects the other amusement parks too.
1: The Department of Justice is reportedly threatening California with legal action due to alleged non-citizens on voter rolls. Daniel Martindale has more.
13: That's according to Reuters. The DOJ has reportedly sent separate letters to California Secretary of State Shirley Weber and Dean Logan, the top election official for Los Angeles County. On Tuesday, it gave California officials 48 hours to review a thumb drive. It says contains the names of undocumented people who may be registered to vote in the November 3rd midterm elections. In the letters shared with Politico, Acting Deputy Attorney General Trent McCotter gives the officials a Thursday deadline.
1: Mike Rayleigh, NCI News.
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0: And Nissan of Clinton's correct time. It is 11 o'clock. 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Now going out in memory of Joyce Wise this morning. Emma said 4 years ago today. Gosh, time flies so fast. It really does. Blessed assurance to all the family this morning in memory of Miss Joyce.

0: Fun time. Oldies 1170. We got a lot of requests coming in here today. Phone ringing off the hook, and that's good. We love it that way. This next number is going out in memory of Carolyn Jane Fairclough this morning. Had a call on that, and they wanted me to play Love the People God Gives You, and we're going to do that. Yes, we are. As soon as we catch this other call coming in here. Good morning. You're live on the air.
1: Yes, sir. Can you play God Did It by the Ravenbarks?
0: God Did It by the Ravenbarks. I'll see if I can get that on for you in just a few
1: minutes. Thank you.
0: Thank you. Bye-bye. All righty. We'll see if we can get that on, too. Yes, we will. Right now, though, we've got Love the People God Gives You by the Bowling Family right now on Oldies 1170.

The Bowling Family on Otis 1170. Love the people God gives you. Now going out to Bosey Van this morning. Okay, that song now, that was done in memory of Kellen Jane Faircloth. Now Bosey Van wanted to hear When My Feet Touch the Streets of Gold. Bosey, got it coming your way right now, my friend.

0: right, there you have it, Bozy Van. That's you, When My Feet Touch the Streets of Gold, right here on Otis 1170.
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1: Alrighty, going to move right along here. I got a ticket I got to give away. Yes, I have. At Worth Methodist Church, Saturday, October 17th. Fried chicken or barbecue pork, 4:30 to 7 p.m. Eat in or drive through and play. This ticket now is worth $12. Yes, it is. And we've been using the theme of Bonanza as some of our trivial stuff. And I'm going to ask you another Bonanza question today is what I'm going to do. Only one Cartwright brother ever got married. Only one of them ever got married. If you can give me the name of that brother and his wife, I need to know the name of the brother and the name of the wife. You've got yourself a ticket for the Harvest Day at Worth Methodist Church coming up this coming Saturday. While this next number is playing, you give me a call. And this next number is going to be God Did It by the Ravenbachs this morning.

That's the Rabbin Box by special request this morning, and God did it right here on Otis 1170. Now we've got, well, let's pay another bill and we'll be right back. Did not get a call. I am really surprised on that. Only one Cartwright brother ever got married. Give me the name of the brother that got married and his wife, and you've got yourself fried chicken and barbecue pork plate, 4:30 to 7 p.m. Eat in a drive through. That's this coming Saturday. This coming Saturday. Going back by special request and picking this oldie up. I wouldn't take nothing for my journey now.

0: Oh, if I could, still I wouldn't take nothing for my journey now. All right. Good morning. You are live on the air at Otis.
1: I think Joe was the one that got married on the Cartwrights.
0: Joe is the one that got married. Now, do you know his wife's name?
1: Alice, I think. I'm not
0: Alice,
1: sure of
0: that. That is correct. That is correct. And you have got yourself a ticket to the Hepworth Harvest Day. And who am I speaking with?
1: Ronnie Brewer.
0: Hey, Ronnie, I didn't catch your voice, man. I'm sorry. All right, hold on just a second. And that's Saturday now, so you need to come on by and pick your ticket up. You're good to go, buddy.
1: Thanks, sir.
0: Thank you for calling. Bye-bye. All righty. He has got himself a ticket to the Hepworth Methodist Church Saturday, 4:30 to 7 p.m. Ronnie Brewer. Congratulations, Ronnie Brewer. We so glad you won. And a while ago when I played the song, Love the People God Gives You, I want to send that out also in memory of Richard Bass this morning from Wayne Bass and all his family going out to Richard and to all the Richard Bass family this morning. Love the people that God gives you. We played that just a few moments ago. And beautiful song with a great, great message. Alrighty, let's pay another bill and we'll be right back. Yes, we will.
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0: All right, you heard that a while ago. Ronnie Brewer was the person that won that ticket, and that was Joe was the one that got married. His wife was named Alice. And a few months after their wedding, Alice and their unborn child were killed in a fire set by her brother, Alice and Joe. Joe was the one that got married. Sure was. All righty, moving right along. It's 11:23 is the time right now. I'm Southern Gospel Time. Had a request for this. I haven't played this in a long time, but I want to play this now for all of you. This entitled Angels.

Me and some of the boys were sitting around the other night. Started talking about politics, religion, love, and life. And what a shame it was about 9/11. And what about hell? And what about heaven? And is there or isn't there angels here on earth? And then one guy said, well, you can take that for what it's worth. If it's something I can see or something I can touch, well, I might believe in all that stuff. So I just had to say to him,

0: And then I said, who went through the pain and smiled through the tears on the day of your birth? She counted your fingers and toes. Thank God you were whole. Son, you ought to know who loved you first.
1: That's right.
0: And who always came running every time you cried out? And how many more things have you forgotten about? And who tried their best to teach you wrong from right? And how many nights did she leave on a light while she waited and prayed till you came in? And who'll be there for you right up to the end?

0: That's right.
1: It's called Angels by Randy Travis, right here on Otis 1170. And now we've got going out Miss Doris Crumpler, When the Grass Grows Over Me. We'll be doing that right after we do our church news and our obituaries. So it's the clock on the wall is pushing me hard here today with all these requests. Remember, we love it. We love the requests. We appreciate you calling in. And just a blessing to know that you are out there and tune in listening to Otis 1170 Southern Gospel get together here on the Courthouse Square.
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Elizabeth Ann Bass Brown, age 82, died on Monday, October the 12th. 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Mrs. Catherine Davis Bass, age 71, of 100 Westbrook Road, died Sunday, October the 11th. Memorial service will be held Friday, October the 16th, 2 p.m. at the Royal Hall Funeral Home Chapel. The family will receive friends following the service at the funeral home. Mrs. Jenny M. Owens, age 83, of 173 Livingston Lane, Clinton, died Sunday, October the 11th. Funeral will be 12 noon Saturday, October the 17th at the Snow Hill Missionary Baptist Church. Interment will follow at the Hillcrest Memorial Park. Public viewing will be at the church Saturday, October the 17th from 11 a.m. to 12 noon. Arrangements by the Worley Funeral Home. Arthur Dewan Harry, age 55, of Altraville, died on October the 10th. Visitation will be Saturday, October the 17th, 2 p.m. with service following at 3 p.m. at the Butler Funeral Home, 401 West Roseboro Street in Roseboro. Immediately after, the family will gather at the Lonnie Carter Cemetery in Altraville for the interment. Shanta Monta Jordan, known as Tay, died recently. Services are incomplete. 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Gloria Quick, age 35, died on Tuesday, October the 6th. Services are incomplete at this time. 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Marvin Gregory, age 65, of 1070 Sampson Acres Drive, died on Sunday, October the 11th. Services are incomplete at this time. 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Christopher Marcy, age 62, of 424 McCoy Street, died Thursday, October the 8th. Homegoing service will be 1 p.m. Friday, October the 16th at the Keep It Real Christian Center, 515 Southeast Boulevard, Clinton. Visitation will be from 2 to 6 p.m. with family present from 5 to 6 p.m. today at the Stonegate Funeral Service and Cremation. Carolitha Faison, age 74, died on October the 8th. Funeral service will be 12 noon Saturday, October the 17th. The Stonegate Funeral Chapel, 1246 Hobson Highway. Thomas Ralph Miller Sr., age 83, of Stedman, died on October the 6th. Memorial service will be announced at a later date. Arrangements by the Butler Funeral Home, 6535 Clinton Road, Stedman. Retired Major James Jim Riel, age 83, died on Monday, October the 12th. Graveside service with full military honors will be held at 3 p.m. today at the Sandy Horn Cemetery in Austerville. The family will receive friends from 2 p.m. to 3 p.m. Thursday today at the funeral home prior to the graveside service. Arrangements by the Butler Funeral Home, 6535 Clinton Road, Stedman. Mrs. D.D. Joe Carroll Blackburn of 1153 New Hope Church Road died on Saturday, October the 10th. No services will be held. Local arrangements by the Royal Hall Funeral Home. Mr. Richard David Bass, age 86, of 2433 Basstown Road, died Tuesday, October the 13th. Funeral service will be Saturday, October the 17th, 2 p.m. at the Royal Hall Funeral Home Chapel. Burial will follow in the Clinton Cemetery. The family will receive friends Friday evening, October the 16th, from 6 to 8 p.m. at the Royal Hall Funeral Home Chapel and other times at the home. Carolyn Fairclough, age 82, of Tyndalltown Road, died Tuesday, October the 13th. A celebration of Carolyn's life will be 2 p.m. Friday, October the 16th. 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

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Crumpler and Honeycutt Funeral Home would like to thank you for showing respect by burning your headlights and emergency flashers when in a funeral procession. Now it's time for the church news. With our church news today, we have the Gregory's 23rd anniversary sing. Sunday night, November the 8th, 6 p.m. Doors open at 5 p.m. No admission. Love offering will be received. The Gregory's 23rd anniversary singing. This will be featuring Mr. Michael Combs. That's at the Savannah Hill PFWB Church, 2176 Savannah Hill Road in Dunn. For more information, call 910-890-2793. 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Annual Harvest Day Supper and Sale at the Etworth Church, October 17th, Saturday, 4 to 7 p.m., with auction at 7:30 p.m. Fried chicken or barbecue plates, $12. 5876 Garland Highway, Clinton. Homecoming, Poplar Grove Missionary Baptist Church, 90 Giddensville Road, October the 18th. Worship service, Sunday School, 10 a.m., worship service, 11 a.m. Yes, Speaker, Reverend Tyler Jernigan. Meal will be served after the worship service. For more information, you may contact Pastor Brandy Burchett, 910-590-5627, or Wilbert Massey at 910-533-3721. And don't forget, my friends, each and every Sunday, right here on Oldies 1170 at 6 a.m., it's the Michael Borkin Program. 8 a.m. at Sunday Morning Devotion with Greg Smith. 8:30 a.m., the Full Gospel Chapel Church, Sister Christine Kivett. 9 a.m., the Plainview PFWB Church with Pastor Chibby Robber. 9:30 a.m., Clinton Ministries Church with the Reverend Larry Stansel. 10 a.m., the Singing Lewises with the Reverend David Lewis. 10:30 a.m., Elizabeth Missionary Baptist Church with the Reverend John Hobbs. 11 a.m., the First Baptist Church with the Reverend Ray Ammons. 12 noon is Charity Baptist Church with the Reverend Chris Butler. 1 p.m., Clinton Family Worship Center with the Pastor Lynn Blackburn. 2 p.m., Tomahawk Learning Center with Reverend Travis Sampson. 2:30 p.m., Living Proof Ministries with Brother Earl Dancy. 3 p.m., Michael Borkin Program resumes and continues until 7 p.m. on Sunday night. And that, my friends, is our church news for today.

Alrighty, we're going to move right along now with more good Southern gospel music. While this next number is playing, we're going to send it out now to Miss Doris Crumpler. She called and wanted to hear that When the Grass Grows Over Me by Miss Rhonda Vinson. And we got that going out. Let's see, I wanted to give away another ticket here too. Let's see if I've got, well, I'll do that after after I play this song. How about that? We will do that.

0: Oh, yeah, there you have it. Our trusted one out especially to you this morning.
1: Steel guitar.
0: It's Rhonda Vincent doing that for us this morning, When the Grass Grows Over Me. Beautiful song with a great, great message. Hope that blessed your heart this morning. We've got more coming your way, so don't touch that dial. We've got a lot of good music lined up for you from now till 11 o'clock. Still got a ticket I want to give away. Harvest Day at Worth Methodist Church, Saturday, October 17th. Fried chicken and barbecue pork, 4:30 till 7. Going back to the Bonanza theme here. The man who played Adam Cartwright, the son who recited poetry, played the guitar, and was usually serious about everything. Now that was Adam Cartwright. I want you to tell me what his real name is. If you tell me his real name, I will give you this ticket to get you a meal Saturday afternoon at Etworth Church while this next number is playing. Uh-oh, I got a caller calling in. Let's see, maybe they already know. Good morning, you are live on the air at Otis.
2: Hey, I got an answer.
0: Not yet.
2: I've got an answer.
0: Oh, okay, lay it on me.
2: Pernell Roberts.
0: And I bet this is Keith, right?
2: That's me.
0: Didn't think I'd recognize that voice, did you?
2: I didn't want to stay Rev, but
0: well, that's all right. I've been called a lot of things, brother. As long as I get called at breakfast, dinner, and supper, I'm fine.
2: Yeah. What's that? I didn't know if we were on the air. So
0: you are on the air. I said on the air. You must didn't hear me.
2: Oh, okay.
0: I have got you live, clear, playing wall to wall and treetop tall on the air, buddy. And you got yourself a meal Saturday afternoon at the Etworth Methodist Church. Appreciate you, man. You take care. Thanks for calling.
2: All righty.
0: Okay, bye-bye. All righty. He was Johnny on the spot. Now, I'm telling you, he didn't mess around. He went right to it. Yes, he did. Keith Underwood. He has always been an avid listener of the program, and we appreciate him so much. Tell you what, he likes hot dogs, too, now. He likes hot dogs. He sure does. I know that for a fact, don't you, Keith? Yes, I do. Yes, yeah. Jesus is so wonderful, isn't he?

0: Monday through Friday, 1 to 2:30 in the afternoon. 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
7: 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With his wife, Ashley, holding the Bible, and his mentor, friend, and North Carolina appellate Court Judge Jay Carpenter administering the oath, Robert Gilmore accepted the duties and responsibilities that officially make him Judicial District No. 5's newest Superior Court judge during an investiture ceremony Monday night. Minutes later, from his place on the bench, a now-robed Gilmore looked out over the packed second-floor Sampson courtroom and thanked everyone for their support and their help along his journey. Gilmore is a native of the Keener community and a Hompton High graduate. He takes a seat being vacated by retiring Superior Court Judge Henry Stevens after being appointed to the position last month by North Carolina Governor Josh Stein. Surrounded by judiciary portraits past and present, Stevens talked about the rich history of the judicial seat that both his father and grandfather once held. The room was full, but the meeting was brief Monday as Newton Grove commissioners completed their monthly meeting in under 30 minutes, approving two resolutions to advance wastewater treatment plant repairs, hearing a resident's concerns about his water bill, and receiving an update on a previously damaged water line. In August, Newton Grove held a special meeting to accept $331,000 in grant funding, with an additional $9,000 added in September, bringing the total to $340,000 for repairs to the town's wastewater treatment plant electrical panels. At Monday's meeting, Mayor Craig Warren presented two resolutions to the board as part of the project, explaining that they were necessary for the wastewater treatment plant repairs to move forward. Commissioners unanimously approved both resolutions. Warren told the board that he would sign them immediately following the meeting so they could be placed on file. The town is working to ensure the necessary documentation is in place so repairs can begin as soon as possible. And lastly, the next Let's Talk Sales Tax referendum will be held tonight, October 15th at 6:30 p.m. at the Newton Grove Town Hall at 304 West Weeksdale Street in Newton Grove. The referendum is the half-cent increase in the sales tax for Sampson County. It will be voted on in the upcoming election. For information on these articles and others, see the latest edition of the Sampson Independent.
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1: 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And we've all got so much to be thankful for. We've got so many blessings God has given us. Sometimes we just take it for granted. We need to stop and take inventory and look at all the many things that God has done for us. There's many people out there in need of prayer, and ask you today, if you will. I had a special request that was given out at church last night, and you don't need to know. I don't need to know all the details on it. I just need to ask you to pray for this request that was turned in last night at church, and just say a little prayer. God knows all about it, and He's in control, and we'd ask you to say that little prayer today, and just all you got to do is say the prayer that was given in at Plainview Church last night. And that's all you got to do. That'll make it happen. That'll make it work. I'm going to get out of here. I'm going to make room for Miss Nicole. She's going to be playing you some beach music. Appreciate your calls today. We've had a ton of calls today, and we love that when you call in and request. And we try our best to get them all on. I think we got them all on, maybe. Tried to anyway. We appreciate you so much for being with us, and I'm going to get out of here, put it in B and Boogie, move on out, and make room for Miss Nicole, and she's going to be playing you some beach music from now till 1 o'clock, and then she'll swing the doors of the country store wide open to buy, trade, sell, give away, get yourself a steal of a deal, and everything. That's right. So have a good one. I'll see you tomorrow about 10:30.

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2: NCN News. I'm Bruce Farrell. Federal authorities are investigating letters with suspicious substances that have been mailed to congressional and election offices nationwide. Authorities urging recipients to treat the letters as potentially hazardous. The Senate was informed of the investigation by a message from the Senate Sergeant-at-Arms obtained by the Associated Press. Newly unsealed federal indictments accuse 10 people in the Eastern District of North Carolina of lying about their citizenship and illegally voting in November 2024. U.S. Attorney in that region meeting with reporters today. There are two big issues that are on the top of mind for voters as they head to the polls starting today for in-person early voting. A WSOC-TV poll found the economy and health care are the most important issues for voters. Western Carolina University professor Chris Cooper says when it comes to the economy,
3: folks can call it the economy, they can call it affordability. It's the same thing, right? People don't feel like they can afford to live the lifestyle that they feel like they deserve to live.
2: It is the most powerful non-nuclear bomb in America's arsenal, and there are reports it may be dropped on Iran.
1: CNN reported late Wednesday that new Pentagon strike plans in Iran may include deploying the GBU-43B massive ordnance air blast bomb known as MOAB, or the mother of all bombs. MOAB is the largest non-nuclear bomb in the U.S. arsenal. The report also cites some military officials who say questions remain over MOAB's effectiveness in achieving U.S. strategic objectives. I'm Tammy Trujillo.
2: Testimony resuming in the murder trial of the man accused of killing UNC Chapel Hill student Faith Hedgepath in 2012. Miguel Salguero Olivares is charged with killing Hedgepath, who was found dead inside her apartment in 2012. Forensic scientist Aaron Ermish with the state crime lab spent most of the day Wednesday on the stand testifying about DNA evidence collected during the investigation. You're listening to NCN News. Federal Reserve Governor Lisa Cook's lawyers say that a committee set up by the White House last week to investigate an accusation against her is demonstrably biased, though they did not close the door on the possibility she would appear before the panel. Lawyer Abby Lowell's comments are the latest turn in the Trump administration's extended efforts to fire Cook. Pope Leo diagnosed with a common type of lung cancer that can also develop in people who've never smoked. Doctors removed the lower lobe of the Pope's right lung during surgery. Robert Cortina, thoracic surgeon at Novant Health in Wilmington, tells WWAY.
4: Depending on the stage, so if it's an early stage one, he does not need any adjuvant therapy, meaning chemotherapy or radiation. Okay, so in that case, then he's going to get surveillance.
2: This surveillance involves regular medical follow-ups and imaging to monitor for signs of cancer returning. Cortina says there's always a risk of recurrence, and only time will tell. Christian relief groups are rushing to Alabama and Florida. Here's Michael Harrington.
5: Those two states are trying to recover from Hurricane Isaias, which made landfall last weekend. Samaritan's Purse is leading the charge and says, quote, two of our disaster relief units, a tractor trailer filled with tools and equipment, are in Florida and Alabama. Volunteers are helping to cut felled trees, clear out debris and more, and share the hope of the gospel with families reeling from the storm. Michael Harrington reports.
2: Samaritan's Purse, based in Boone. A British prosecutor accusing Russell Brand of being a ruthless sexual predator who assaulted six women over the course of a decade. Brand was pleading not guilty to multiple charges, including rape and sexual assault. Small dog named Luna has been found after more than a month on the loose at the Yellowstone National Park. Despite frequent sightings, the Jack Russell Terrier evaded capture since early September and mounting fears for her survival in the approach of winter weather. But she was found and has been reunited with her family. Bruce Farrell, NCN News.
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2: Ooh, hello. Sometimes I scare myself. Nissan of Clinton time. We got 2 minutes after the hour of 1 o'clock. 86 and sunny downtown right now. And I'll tell you what else is going on right now. The Country Store. That's right. Phone lines are open. 910-592-1170. That's 910-592-1170. If you have something you're looking for, you got something you're trying to get rid of, maybe you got a fundraiser coming up, nonprofit, yard sale, missing or found items, animals, whatever it is, if we can help you with it, you give us a call. We're going to get you on the air live. And we're going to see what we can do for you, okay? It's kind of the name of our game. Remember the main rule, keep it to 6 items or less per call. But do remember, you can call back as many times as you want, all right? Yeah, that's how we keep it fair, all right? Not nice and easy. All right, well, I'll tell you what, and go Luna. Did y'all hear the story at the top of the hour? That dog is a little dog, been running around Yosemite or, Yosemite National Forest or whatever for 2 months. Go Luna. Good for her. All right, let's take a break. We got some sponsors to talk about. We'll be back with those calls. It's the Country Store on 1170 AM Star TV, oldies1170.com, and the Oldies app.
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2: All right, and I wanted to kick the show off today with a word about the weather. Now, as you know, we're in North Carolina. It's fall, and the weather does tend to change at the drop of a dime. And this immaculate forecast that I've been talking about for the last 4 days has changed overnight. And that just comes from this cold front still going to come through Friday, still going to come through mainly dry, but it's going to stall out along the coast. And once it does that, it's going to be able to tap into that ocean water. And that's going to be able to kick in a little more moisture, which will in turn kick up a good chance for showers. So now we are looking at a 50% chance of showers for Saturday. Now, as far as timing goes, it's looking like they could come in at any time, but it does look like the later the day, the better the chance is. So I just wanted to put that out there. I've been taunting the fact that it's going to be a great day for yard sales on Saturday, but right now, I can't say that wholeheartedly. And until I can really see a few of the models and see the timing, I don't want to encourage anyone to do one unless you've got a good backup plan. But right now, I'm just looking at a 50% chance, and it just really depends on the timing and how far off the coast this cold front does begin to stall. So just keep that in mind. We do have some yard sales, and we have some going on right now, and we'll get into that.

0: people, you know,
1: yeah.
0: It's going to be time to get firewood again.
1: That's right.
0: Yes, ma'am. And I still got that drill press.
1: Okay.
0: The, you know, one I was talking about. It's a 3-speed. It's probably about 7 foot high, about taller than I am. But it runs and everything. But I can't get it out. You have to get two or three people to get down my building because I got so much of a mess in there.
1: Okay, fair enough.
0: I'd take $100 for it. And I still got the Beach Cruisers. Now, the Beach Cruisers is in good shape, but you need a couple of tires for it. That's what the problem is. Because I think I don't know if the tires are air up or not because it's been sitting under the shelter. I try to air them up and everything, but I think, you know, it needs a little inner tube or something like that.
1: Got you there. Okay.
0: I'm asking $50 a piece for them.
1: Okay.
0: And I've got some, let's see, honey. I've got that, I still got that big old Craftsman radio saw.
1: Oh, yeah.
0: That's another thing I need to get rid of because, like I said, I don't need it no more. And people's using in the shop or making wood and stuff like that and tables and chairs. I'm asking $375 for it. I can't come down no more now. You
1: okay.
0: know what I'm saying?
1: Yeah, all right.
0: Yeah, but it's nice and everything. And also, like I said, the doghouse is available. It's not. It's an igloo, but it's not the round type. You know, the round type, this is an oval shape and everything.
1: Okay.
0: There's nothing wrong with it, and it's real nice and everything. The only thing you got to do is put some shavings or... I don't know if you put pine straw in it because a lot of people don't put it in there because a lot of, you know, ticks and stuff like that.
1: Oh, yeah. Good thinking.
0: Yeah,
1: okay.
0: Uh-huh. But pine straw will be a lot better. I'll have to take $40 for that.
1: Okay.
0: And the dog kennel is available.
1: Yeah.
0: That wire dog kennel you put in the back of the truck,
1: I'll
0: take $25 for that. 25.
1: Okay.
0: And one more. I've got some fresh, I ain't got fresh pecans, but I got them in the freezer. Lady came the other day and bought a bag of them.
1: Oh, cool.
0: And if anybody's interested in them, I'll take $20 for a quart, a gallon bag.
1: Okay.
0: And everything. But I'm still looking to, you know, the battery charger and the battery. Uh-huh. I might have to go get one or I might have to go see if the pawn shop's got one, but I hate to do that. Because you don't know if they're working or not.
1: Oh,
0: you know
1: yeah.
0: what I'm saying?
1: Yeah, yeah.
0: And people, you know, they got one, they say, tell me, well, it works fine, but if you go pawn shop, you don't know what you're getting.
1: That's right. Okay.
0: Okay, anyhow, 910, oh, I'm sorry, yeah. one more if I can.
1: Okay.
0: The camper.
1: Okay. Oh, yeah, I'll put that on.
0: You can do it.
1: Yeah.
0: Yeah,
1: okay.
0: I appreciate it and everything. As is, you're getting what it is. I take $1,000 negotiable, but if you get it, I got the title for it, and if you get it sometimes, I'll come down on it a little bit. You know what I'm saying?
1: Yeah.
0: But 910-592-3738. We have a good afternoon.
1: You too. Thanks. All right there. So a couple of good ones. We'll talk about the camper here in just a little bit. In the meantime, he does have a few items if you want. He's got some pecans out there. They're ready to go and ready to munch if you're interested. He's also, though, he's got the doghouse and the dog kennel or animal crate. You don't have to use the smaller crate. You don't have to use it for a dog. You could use it for cats, squirrels, you know, whatever. But he has both. You can take them together or separately. He's also got the tools out there like that Craftsman. That is a radial arm saw. It's in terrific condition. The chainsaw he has is a 20-inch Husqvarna chainsaw. It's got everything you need, the case and everything included and ready to cut. And yeah, it is wood cutting season, right? He's got that large drill press as well. It's a pretty good size one. He said it was taller than he is. So yeah, it's about as big as they come right there. And then the Beach Cruiser, he has two of them. You can take one or take them both. The frames are in terrific shape. They will need some tires, but other than that, you're ready to roll. Just give him a call. That number is 910-592-3738. That's 910-592-3738. Country Store, hi, you're on the air.
2: Oh, my gosh, it's your lucky day, Ricky and then me back.
1: All right, good deal. That's all right.
2: How you doing, huh?
1: Good, you all right?
2: Oh, yeah, it's Bumble, man. You alone.
1: Nice.
2: Just trying to get my truck running. Got a starter. I got it handled. Got a sword in them.
1: Hey, that's a good start.
2: I put a rebuild engine in my truck. It blew up.
1: Ooh,
2: a lot of things went on.
1: Nice.
2: But a lady texted me yesterday. It came across my text, and I was so busy with all my other work that I do.
1: Uh-huh.
2: you know, I'm certified in a lot of different tests.
1: Yeah.
2: Everything from a cigarette butt to a load, you know, I'm certified. You know, I can't run it on country store because I can't advertise.
1: Yeah.
2: But she texted me about a Zippo lighters that I run the other day.
1: Oh, yeah.
2: I got a whole container. I mean, like, I don't know, Nicole, how you explain it. Like, you know them plastic totes?
1: Yeah.
2: Some pool, they're running out the sides. And they're guaranteed for life. And send them to Bradford, Pennsylvania. They either replace them.
1: Okay.
2: They fix them, you know, Zippo.
1: Yeah.
2: They ain't like a damn, excuse me, like a big lighter.
1: That's right. They're good for life. That's right.
2: Well, excuse me, I talk. I let that slip. I didn't mean to. I don't show no disrespect. You know who I am.
1: Okay.
2: And I got a lot of used lawnmower parts.
1: Oh, yeah.
2: And I'm bringing in a new load of inventory. I ain't been through it, but I all got all kinds of pulleys, lawnmowers.
1: Oh, wow.
2: Electric motor pulleys for like, and a go-kart pulleys, 5 horsepower tops, 3.5 horsepower tops, just various lumber parts, starters, alternators. I love stuff on some stuff.
1: That's right.
2: And I got brand new uniforms, never been on nobody's butt.
1: Oh, wow.
2: And if you're really skinny, if you can get skinny, you ever seen that movie, Dukes of Hazzard, the beginning when they say get skinny?
1: Yeah.
2: That's what they mean.
1: Okay, they hey.
2: Because they ran in the My dad went, and my dad, when he was still alive, we went, and they got the brilliant idea. That's back when the Hispanics was coming to work the fields. Oh, let's get all little sizes. They little. We're stuck with them.
1: That's all right. I'll maybe help you move them.
2: It goes anywhere from, I tell you the waist size. The length, you can cut them off and hem them. That
1: oh, yeah.
2: They're long enough to cut off and hem. Some of them's already in. You just have to come see. $2 a pair.
1: Nice.
2: Brand new. Never been on nobody's tail end like my great-grandma used to say. She didn't cuss. She just said tail end.
1: Tail end. There you go. Okay.
2: It's old school, honey. Me and you talking right now. All the way up to long sleeve shirt, short sleeve shirts, $2.
1: All right.
2: Each item.
1: That's a good deal.
2: And if you go buy uniforms, go to Girlsboro, see what you pay for them.
1: That's
2: they
1: right.
2: went up. That used to be a hot spot. But they pay. They want like $12 to $16 for a pair of pants.
1: Oh, wow.
2: Work for me. And these are thin, thick, whatever. I got them in totes. They're all clean. I got a lot of yard sale items. I got one. I didn't even know I had tolerance across. In 1923. Norman Rockwell. Hand-painted. Some glasses and decanter.
1: That's right.
2: For Saturday Evening Post. It's not no print off. It's the original painting. I got 5 glasses and a whiskey decanter. Hand painted by Norman Rockwell. And signed.
1: Nice.
2: The famous painting.
1: All right.
2: You know the history.
1: Yeah.
2: Went to school. Me, I was too stupid to learn anything. But anyway. Oh. I'll shoot you a good price on it because they worth some money. But
1: okay.
2: I'm not trying to get rich off of nobody. I'm just trying to survive.
1: All right. Fair
2: I'm
1: enough.
2: I'm doing good in good health. God, thank the Lord to Dr. Rodney Sessions. We got it under control, my health. I'm ready to rock and roll, baby.
1: All right. Sounds good.
2: Yeah. He's got me going. He's good position is what I'm saying.
1: Yeah. That's fair. All right.
2: Explaining myself. Anybody takes me the wrong way.
1: Hey,
2: which, you know, the rest of the saying, I really don't blank, blank, blank. But
1: that's right. Hey, that's okay. It's all right. What, I tell you what, if people want to give you a call on some of these items, what number are you using?
2: I forgot something.
1: Okay.
2: Real quick. Like Ricky, I forgot. I got so much stuff in my brain. I do so much work from day to day.
1: Amen.
2: I missed out on the concrete job this morning. I got to go. Guy called me. I got to go do it this evening. I'm going to be pouring concrete.
1: All right.
2: So just call me. Can't get a hold of me. Leave me a message. I'll get back to you when I can. I'll be busy.
1: All right.
2: A little bit busy.
1: That's okay.
2: Not too busy. I can't pay attention.
1: There you go. All right.
2: I got an original Led Zeppelin. You know how it's got the horse on the front. 1975 concert shirt, mint condition. for sale.
1: Oh, cool.
2: No, original, not a reprint.
1: All right.
2: I got old books dating back from 1914. Thanks for talking about the war in St. Petersburg, Virginia. Original.
1: Yeah.
2: Excellent condition.
1: All right.
2: Old 45 records. Man, you just have to come see all the stuff I got. I'm blessed, Nicole. I am totally blessed. I got you looking around today. Sorry, I get emotional sometimes when you talk. There are tears come to my eye. I'm blessed. I didn't know I was so fortunate. But I've worked hard all my life. I'm 60 years old. About time I ease on out.
1: All right.
2: But they won't let me. They keep on, like the mob, they keep on dragging me back.
1: Bring you back. That's it.
2: You know that movie, Scarface? Watch it.
1: Yeah.
2: Or that movie with Tony Leeuw and the other three females that set it off. That's good movie where they robbed the bank and hide the money. I watched that the other day, and you don't know how much truth there is to that.
1: Yeah, definitely.
2: New Jersey, you know, mafia style.
1: Gotcha there.
2: All
1: right, honey.
2: I don't know what to talk about when they say mafia. I just lost his Easter egg. Yeah.
1: Well, I'll tell you what. There you go.
2: I got a new phone because I dropped it on concrete working and it hit on the corner.
1: Okay. Hey, that's all right.
2: I had Crooked as a provider, but now I got Verizon, and I advise these listeners, don't get by Verizon. I ain't got a signal. That's just me. I'm in the country.
1: Oh, okay.
2: City might be different.
1: What's
2: 910?
1: That?
2: 910-214. That's 910-214-3920. That's 3920, last four digits.
1: 3920.
2: All right. I act military. All my facilities clean, the concrete pads, all my stuff I got to sell are on clean pads to keep my yard neat, keep it mowed. I'm dead on time. I tell you, I'm going to be there. I'm there.
1: All right.
2: If I don't, I'll notify you.
1: All right. Let's see if we can get you some calls.
2: If you call and I don't answer, please don't come on my property.
1: But
2: get a hold of me, and I'll gladly meet you somewhere and lead you right on in.
1: All right.
2: I'm just one of the nicest guys you ever want to meet. I'll work with you if you work with me.
1: All right. Sounds like a plan.
2: If you come to my place showing your butt, I mean business, I'll run you off.
1: All right.
2: I got signs up.
1: You got it, darling.
2: Thank you very much. Have a nice day.
1: You too. Thanks. All right, you guys. So he's got a lot of items out there. The musical stuff, really, like you said, the late 70s Led Zeppelin t-shirt. I'm assuming he's talking about Icarus on the front, you know, the mythology of Icarus flying, got too close to the sun or whatever. He's also got some of the other musical items and records and things like that. He's got a lot of collectibles out there, the pocket knife collection and the Zippo lighter collection. And he's right, Zippos are, you know, a lot of people just collect them because they're cool, but you use them. Zippo lighters, they're lifetime. The thing goes where once you get one, you don't need one for the rest of your life. He's got some uniforms out there, brand new, both long and short sleeved. The 5-piece Norman Rockwell glass collection. I think he said it was the Saturday Evening Post collection. Perfect condition, not a chip, not a ding, and beautifully done. And then he's got all of the lawnmower parts. He's got lawnmowers for parts or parts off the mowers, however you want to do that. Particularly, though, he just got in a bunch of pulleys. So if you're looking pulley for a mower, maybe a go-kart or anything like that, go ahead and give him a call. He might be able to save you some money. That number, 910-214-3920. That's 910-214-3920. Country Store, hi, you're on the air.
3: Hey, sweetie, how are you?
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3: 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It's a big box for $20 for the whole thing.
1: Good deal.
3: And still have all the Christmas items, everything you can think of for 60, takes a whole lot, and some clothing and shoes and all that good stuff that you sent to a dollar piece, kitchenware and all that stuff. Right. They can call me, or send me a text message, come by or whatever, however they want to do it, mm-hmm. To take a look at this stuff. 910-385-1390, and I'm still looking for some moving boxes or totes and things like that.
1: All right. We'll keep it going, honey. Thank you.
3: Thank you, sweetie.
1: Mm-hmm.
3: Bye-bye.
1: Bye-bye. All right. So, and now you can go check her out. She's set up for the rest of the week. I'm not sure about Saturday now with that chance of rain. But some really good items out there for you and the home. She's got that large assortment of body care items and home aromatherapy items. Everything from lotions and cosmetics to diffusers and wax melt. So if you want $20, takes the large tote of nice items. She's also got her home decor, whatnots, figurines, linens, collectibles there, anything to make the home look nice, kitchenware and cookware also. The two chairs, I think she said $10 a piece. She's got the large setting chair. She's got a really nice office chair too. And for $10, it's a steal of a deal. And you know, we can't let you go without remembering the Christmas items. She's got 10 totes of Christmas items out there, chock full of wonderfully beautiful items, decorations, figurines, indoor and outdoor decor, lights, you name it. You can take one or you can take them all, $10 a piece. 910-385-1390. Don't forget, they are still looking for boxes and totes, anything that would be good for moving and packing. That's 910-385-1390. Let's grab another one here. Country Store, hi, you're on the air.
4: Yes, Nicole. I got a set of tires and rims that belong to my son in Sanford. I was up there. We were up there yesterday. They're Laufen. I read I'm pronouncing that right. Laufenn. They're about 3/4 threads on them.
1: All right.
4: And the rims are chrome. Two of the caps got missing when he bought the 2018 Mustang for his youngest daughter.
1: Oh, wow.
4: And he didn't like the rims on them, and he put a different kind. And he wants $350 for all of them.
1: All right. Do you know what the size is?
4: It is. There are 245, 50 by 18.
1: Oh, wow. All right.
4: If there were anything I could wear, I would take them.
1: Got
4: because
1: you
4: the
1: there.
4: Tires are absolutely, in perfect shape. But
1: yeah.
4: The guy gave him such a deal, he just went ahead and put new tires to match the rim and all the things before he gave it to his daughter.
1: Okay, fair enough.
4: So if anybody's interested in them, I got some long tubing pipe that come off a carport that got tore up a few years back, and I cut off the long pieces and all the bent stuff, and somebody can weld, they could use them for a lot of things.
1: Oh, yeah.
4: I got some, the size, I think they're like 1 3/4 or 2 inches, ever how much a carport tubing is.
1: All right.
4: And then I got I got some steel tubing. I mean, they're like eight, 9 foot.
1: Oh, wow.
4: They're laying back down in the backside of my land, and I'm trying to get ready to kind of get some of that out of there.
1: Okay.
4: And somebody just come and look, and I'll show them, and they make an offer.
1: All right.
4: And I don't want to forget the gold-plated Granada Master Tone banjo has not been played. But I can't handle it. And somebody's looking a brand new banjo at a good deal. I'll talk with them. And I've got several guitars that are, some of them are pro, some are good for beginners and whatever.
1: Yeah.
4: So they just call, make an appointment, come and look and pick out the ones they want.
1: There you go. Nice and easy. Okay. Yeah.
4: Okay, and my number is 910-214-0785.
1: All right. We got you, hon. Good to hear from you. Thank you.
4: Yeah, thank you, ma'am.
1: Mm-hmm, bye-bye. All right, I'll tell you what. Now, he knows his music, you guys. That's his profession. And when he says he's got some professional-grade instruments, you need to take it on, take it to heart that not only is they are not only professional-grade, but they have been kept professionally well, okay? These aren't guitars and instruments that have just been thrown in the back of the car. These are very well taken care of, and they are worth a good penny. But therein lies the deals, okay? So he's got, we'll start off with the banjo. This is a Granada Professional gold-plated. It's a gold-plated Granada Master Tone banjo. This Master Tone banjo is in terrific condition. It's one of the most famous and sought-after bluegrass banjos ever made. And these are what you call pre-war banjos. So they were originally introduced in 1925. They were produced in the early 30s and 40s too. So not only is this one of the master class, but it could also be one of the classics as well. Now the guitars, he's got Gibsons and he's got well-known name brand Gibson guitars and other ones out there too. And if you say, well, I don't want to go that professional, he's got some that are made for beginners too. So I know he had the Mother Mabel. It was a Gibson Mother Mabel style. And then he also had I think it was a Zagar, I believe. Just give him a call, go check a few of those out. They've also got a nice set of tires if you're interested. These tires let me see if I can grab them up here. The size 245/50/18. All right, that's 245/50/18. This tires come with a nice set of chrome rims. They got about 3/4 inch tread on them, so they got plenty of life left, and he'll make you a good deal on those. So if you're into, oh, and don't forget about the tubing. So he's got some long tubing, a little bit of carport tubing, if you will, but you can use it for anything. Like you said, if you can weld, you can really use this in a multiple, you know, different ways. But he's got some that's just long tubing, some that's steel, 8 to 9 feet length each, so you could really get a lot of usage out of these tubes. So give him a call, check some of these items out. The main thing, save some money. 910-214-0785. That's 910-214-0785. Country Store, hold with me just a moment. We're going to break out. We got your ag report still to come here on 1170. Right now, that Deacon Jones time, believe it or not, already half past the hour. We've got sunshine, fair skies, 87 degrees in downtown Clinton. 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
1: All right, so checking out your grain bids for the Clinton elevators for Thursday, October 15th. Corn down 2.5 right now at $5.33 a bushel. We got soybeans taking a tumble down 13. That's $12.49 a bushel, a dime less for your November delivery. As we look over to Smithfield, seeing about the same thing with the corn, $5.33 a bushel over there. And up on Wall Street, not looking much prettier. Corn down just over $2 at $4.78 a bushel. We've got got soybeans down 12.5 at $12.64 a bushel. We've got wheat down just a couple of pennies at $6.72 per bushel. Live cattle is up $2 at $2.27.20 per 100 pounds, while lean hogs are up about a half a dollar at $66.53, and that is also per 100 pounds. We still have a few hours to go before the close of the bell and the day. We'll have to see how everything ends up on Wall Street, but you can always keep up with that midday ag action weekday afternoons here on the Country Store. Today's report's brought to you by the Big Blue. 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They've got their big surprise seasonal holiday sale going on. 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Let's take a break, come back. 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
1: All right, let's get back to those calls. Country Store, hi, you're on the air.
9: Hey, Nicole.
1: Hey.
9: Yeah, I don't advertise that yard sale again tomorrow. And okay. Saturday at Bonnetsville Church, God of Prophecy.
1: Okay.
9: 024 Highway, you got the address and all, I think. And also got a real nice, nice rocker recliner. If anybody wants to know anything about that, give me a call. The number to reach us at is 709-8652 or 910-305-6287.
1: All right. We'll send them your way, hon. Thank you.
9: Thank you.
1: All right. So he's got a nice rocker recliner out there. Now, they've got some really nice pieces, too. They're going to be setting up for a yard sale tomorrow and Saturday. So if you want, I've got a couple of them that are going on now and for tomorrow. You could kind of maybe squeeze in before the chance of rain arrives. But he's got a really nice rocker recliner for sale. They've got the Lighthouse collectibles out there, too, the comforter set. They've got a couple of TVs, some dishes, things like that. They're going to be set up at the Bonnetsville Church of God of Prophecy, that of course in Bonnetsville, 3497 Highway 24. That's 3497 Old Highway 24. They're going to be out there tomorrow and Saturday from 8 until they're at the church. So, you know, pretty easy to find. If you do need directions or information for the sale, or if you would like to talk to him about a few of those items, including that rocker recliner, all you got to do is give him a call, 910-305-6287. That's 910-305-6287. Or you can also reach him at 910-709-8652. Country Store, hi, you're on the air.
9: I forgot something. So I'm also having a yard sale tomorrow. Maybe Saturday, I don't know. I ain't made up my mind if I'm going to Stockyard or Avenue here. But definitely tomorrow.
1: All right.
9: My address is 120 Sandy Acres Lane. Turkey, North Carolina, 2839 True.
1: All right.
9: And how you get to my house is easy, 701. And you goes in Dairy Queen, Roanne Road. Take it all the way down almost the stop sign. Mr. Sutton's got that mansion up on the hill. There's a sharp curve there. Start looking on the right. New Hope. New Hope Church Road's the name of the road. Go to the first Sandy Acres Lane on the fourth place on the right. Now, that Sandy Acres Lane leaks around. There's two of them. Pay attention. Coming from Clinton, I'm talking about. Coming that way. Now, it's coming from Worms, coming the other way. It's the second.
1: All right.
9: I don't know if you know Mr. Worm. He's a plumber, electrician, and stuff. That's what he does for a living. Fine black man. Fine black man.
1: All right. What time,
9: and,
1: what time you think you'll be starting?
9: Early. 6:30.
1: Okay. 6 until?
9: Beat the heat. It's supposed to be hot tomorrow, guys. Be careful.
1: That's
9: hydrate.
1: Right. All right.
9: It's hot
1: then.
9: Out here right now. I'm sitting in the shade.
1: Gotcha there.
9: Man's barely warm, but you can get overheated easy.
1: That's right.
9: It don't matter if it's shady. If it's still hot outside, be careful, guys.
1: All right.
9: I do outside work all the time. Miss Nicole can tell you.
1: And we can.
9: I'm always busy outside.
1: Can use your number.
9: I'd rather work outside than I would inside. So be careful.
1: Definitely.
9: Every one of you.
1: Use your number there for directions or information on it.
9: Yes, ma'am, the same number. And
1: okay.
9: That's 910-214.
1: All right.
9: I got a new number. I got to memorize it. 3920. That's what happens when you're a goofball and drop your phone and hit it on the corner. Shatter.
1: That's okay.
9: And that's fact. The battery does explode. First-hand experience. I found that out.
1: Fell
9: off a ladder when that thing went off.
1: Oh, Lord.
9: Oh, my Lord. Scared the crap out of me.
1: Yeah, you got to be careful with that.
9: I think I started my pants. I better let them know my uniforms I got for sale, huh?
1: There you go. There you go. Make use of them. All right,
9: that
1: honey.
9: That was a joke for all y'all. But it was a clean joke. I didn't cuss. I didn't get vulgar.
1: No,
9: but
1: you're
9: I
1: good.
9: All right. Like, remember that movie when he done multiple couples? Who was it? That comedian, whatever it was. Oh, Tyler Perry. He's made a million off of movies. Them Madea movies.
1: I bet. All right. Well,
9: oh, Lord. I'm giving you reference. I also got a lot of DVDs and stuff.
1: Okay.
9: I got, just come to it. Oh, Lord.
1: Yeah, we'll send them your way, honey.
9: Here.
1: Thank you.
9: Hey, honey, I'll have you on here for 6 months.
1: Yes, we got to go. Thank you, though. All right, so he's going to be setting up for that yard sale tomorrow and Saturday. Now, Saturday he may be at a different location, but tomorrow definitely early, 6:30 until, you'll be able to go out there and check him out, 120 Sandy Acres Lane. That's 120 Sandy Acres Lane. That's in the Turkey area, 6:30 until tomorrow. And then also on Saturday, but we may end up with a new address on that one. If you need directions or information, of course, give him a call. That's 910-214-3920. That's 910-214-3920. Country Store, hi, you're on the air.
10: Nicole, I'd like to advertise my pole saw again. It's a brand new cobalt pole saw. It's got the battery and the charger and everything comes with it. I have never done anything, used it at all, put oil in or anything. I just wanted to didn't do that because I decided I was going to carry it back. And so it's just like new, still got the tags on it and all, haven't even cut them off. And I got a nice brain leather coat Well, I like 150 for the pole saw and 50 for the leather coat, and I got a leather vest for 25. And you can reach me at 910-296-7369.
1: All right. Sounds good. Now, you said the coat and the vest, they can go together or separate, right?
10: They could, but I was asking 50 for one and 25 for the other.
1: Okay. Okay. Either way, they're going to look good. All right. Sounds good, honey. Thank you. All right.
10: Thank you.
1: Bye-bye. I'm sitting here, I'm trying, like, it's the woman in me. I'm sitting here trying to pair them up, make a nice outfit here. But I tell you what, together or separately, it's going to be really nice looking. He's got the brown, it's dark brown leather vest and a dark brown leather coat, both for a man. The vest is an extra large size. The coat is a large, fits really nicely. Terrific condition. You can take them together or separately. They go just fine together. He's asking 50 for the coat, and he's only asking 25 for the vest. Now, he's also, that's the guy that's got that brand new pole saw. This is a brand new Cobalt pole saw. It's never been used. 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It's never even, like, it's never been used at all. So this is as new can get, all right? Without the new price. So if you're interested, you got to get some of that pruning done for winter, then just let him know. 910-296-7369. That's 910-296-7369. Country Store, hi, you're on the air. Are you there? All right, if you can hear me, hang up and try me back. We'll see if I can get everything ready there for them. Take a quick break, you guys. Don't go anywhere. We're coming right back.
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1: All right. I'm not sure. I'm hoping they'll be able to get through. We do have a yard sale that's coming up. This one's for Saturday here in Clinton, 206 East Johnson Street. All right, you guys, that's 206 East Johnson Street. That's here in Clinton. She's going to be out there Saturday from 8 until 1 o'clock. And this is our dollar deal lady, all right? She's trying to just clear out everything. We're talking home decor for you, for the home, for the family, whatever, dollar, dollar, dollar. So if you're looking to save some money, this would definitely be one to check out. You can give her a call for details and information, 910-533-3087. That's 910-533-3087. Country Store, next caller, you're on the air.
14: Hey, sweetheart, it's me.
1: Hey, how are you doing?
14: Doing pretty good. I hope you are,
1: yeah,
14: sweetheart.
1: Sir, thank you.
14: Yeah. Sweetheart, I still got the patio heater.
1: All right.
14: It's brand new. Just need to put a little gas tank up under it. And these cool winter nights, you can sit outside and stay warm and drink a coffee.
1: That's right. It's a good thing. That's a good idea.
14: I've also got the Cannon heater in great condition.
1: All right.
14: I've got the Harmony guitar. It's in good condition, extra set of strings, and got two tuners that go with it. I've also got the antique trunk. I've got all the music stuff, the four-channel mixer. It's in good. I had it checked out. Everything works great.
1: All right.
14: And you know all the other stuff I've got, Stug, the brand new weed eater.
1: Oh, yeah.
14: The weed eater that runs by batteries. And I'll let you just throw the rest of it on there because you've been holding on for a long time.
1: All right. Gotcha.
14: Take care. God bless. My
1: Uh-oh. Are you there? I think I lost him. Are you there? Okay. Well, I got your number, so.
14: Hello?
1: There we go. There we go.
14: Are you there?
1: Yeah, there we go. We got you back. You must have went around
14: my
1: the corner.
14: My number is 910-990-7763. And my yard sale goes on 24 hours a day.
1: There you go. All right. Sounds good, sweetie. Thank you so much.
14: You too, and God bless. We love you, sweetheart.
1: Thank you. All right, you guys. So he's got some terrific items out there, and he's got the best deal of all. Good deals to go with it. The heaters, if you're looking as the weather's starting to turn cooler, he does have both the large patio heater. That's brand new, you guys. 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Looks like they're breathing fire. They will definitely keep you warm if you've got some work to do outside. He's also got, I forgot about the weed eater. 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So either way you look at it, you get them weeds taken care of. He's also got the

0: But with that plan yet. 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
1: That's right.
0: And it's just like new.
1: Good. It's a terrific
0: deal. If you
1: want to
0: heat your house and save some money,
1: yeah.
0: Heat your house and heat your shop and save some money, this thing could do it.
1: Nice. All right.
0: Works right off of you. You have a thermostat in your same thermostat in your house that runs your heat will run this.
1: Oh, wow. Very cool. All right.
0: Yeah. So you ain't got a whole bank of thermostats lined up in the hallway, you know.
1: Got you there.
0: Wonder which one you cut on and which one you cut off.
1: Hey.
0: But it's a fine heater. Like I said, you say, don't you? Shelters. I got it sitting under a shelter now. It just took me a long time to depart from it because I kept thinking I could go back to cutting wood, but I can't.
1: That's all right.
0: And you be blessed and have a blessed weekend in case I don't talk to you.
1: All right.
0: Tomorrow I go Monday to get a cap again. I think they're going to burst my chest open this time. So,
1: oh, Lord.
0: Keep me in your prayers and we'll see you later.
1: You got it, honey. Y'all take care and be safe.
0: Same to you. Bye-bye.
1: Bye-bye. The number.
0: 590, you're with Army, 1965.
1: All right. Now we got you. Thank you, darling.
0: Thank you.
1: All right, you guys. And like he said, now every time I talk to him, I learn something a little more about this heater, and it just gets better and better. So like he said, this is the stainless steel boiler heater, wood heater, if you will. And originally, I was thinking it was like one of the smaller ones that, you know, you see guys use in their outdoor shops or, you know, things like that. But this one can heat up to 3,800 square feet. This could do a small home if you needed. And like you said, you can work it with a thermostat. Everything you have comes with it. It's got the extra pump. He's got an extra radiator to go with it when you need to. And the best thing about it, this thing doesn't burn as much wood as you would think. So it keeps you warm without burning too much wood. He's asking $2,000, and he's right. These systems go for $6,000, $7,000, $8,000 on a good day. This is a really good deal. Could really benefit someone out there. And if you're interested, he's a good guy. Like he said, ain't gonna do you wrong. $2,000, terrific deal. We'll keep a couple of extra prayers up for you as well. We know you're going to do fine. If you want to go ahead and grab him, talk to him before he heads up tomorrow, this is the number you need to call. And I'm telling you, you wait till this weekend, it's going to be cold. 910-590-1965. All right, that's 910-590-1965. Country Store, hi, you're on the air. Are you there? All right. I am sorry today. I don't know what's going on with these today. All right. We'll see if we can get it going. Are you there? If we can grab them now. All right. We'll take a quick break. We'll be right back.
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1: All right, let's get back to the calls. 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
6: Yes, I got a front bumper for a tractor.
1: Okay.
6: I also have a PTO shaft for a bush hog or whatever.
1: Okay.
6: I also have a 3-point-inch straight blade Massey Ferguson.
1: Okay.
6: And my number is 990-1294.
1: All right. We got you, sweetie. Thank you. All right, so he's got a couple of pieces here if you're interested. So, first off, he's got a front. This is the front bumper, so do make a note. It's for the front bumper of a tractor there. He's also got the PTO shaft. This is a pretty much universal piece. If you're looking, he's just got it's in good shape, and there's nothing wrong with it. Can work for several different pieces. He's also got a straight blade for your tractor. He's got a straight blade for a Massey Ferguson tractor. He's got that all important three-point hookup, you guys, too. And let me tell you, if he's selling it or if he's letting it go, it's in good shape. You don't have to worry about that. So if you're interested in the front bumper, the straight blade, and or that PTO shaft, there's one number you can call to save that money. That's 910-990-1294. All right, that's 910-990-1294. Country Store, hi, you're on the air.
7: Yes, ma'am. I'm about to place an ad for a yard sale Saturday.
1: Okay, great.
7: 203 Colonial Avenue in Clinton. It's 7 a.m.
1: 7, kind of going until?
7: Yes, ma'am.
1: All right, for this Saturday, right? Make sure I got that one in there.
7: Ma'am.
1: Okay, all right. And just a little bit of everything, just a little something for everybody?
7: A little bit of something for everybody. A lot of baby stuff, too.
1: Ooh, that's good to know. All right, baby items galore. All right, now, you don't have to. Do you want to leave a number for information or directions?
7: You
1: don't have to. You can just leave the address.
7: Directions will be between Lakeview and Jasper Street.
1: There you go.
7: Across from Food Line.
1: Perfect. That'll get them out there. All right, let's see what we can do, sweetie. Thank you.
7: Thank you.
1: All right. I tell you what, we have a pretty impressive yard selling list coming up. And with the threat of rain this weekend, even if we do see some, I don't think we're not looking at monsoon, you know, showers. The later the day, the heavier the showers could be. But really just looking at a threat for clouds and maybe some off and on showers. These yard sales are just, we're getting some really good ones here. So this one, like you said, it's going to be right across from Food Lion over there off the boulevard, 203 Colonial Avenue. That's 203 Colonial Avenue right here in Clinton, like you said, right off of North Boulevard, over across from the Highway Patrol office, you know, where that real pretty lake is, back in there. Real easy to find. They're going to be out there Saturday from 7 until. This one, they're going to be featuring household items, some clothing, decor pieces, things like that, but this one will also have a good selection of baby items. That's right, a wonderful selection of baby items, baby clothing, things like that. So if you're interested, now could be the time to stock up. Make sure you stop by. That's 203 Colonial Avenue here in Clinton this Saturday. Don't forget, we've also got, let me see, let me make sure this is for this one. This coming Saturday, 1460 Browns Church Road. That's 1460 Browns Church Road here in Clinton. They're going to be out there this Saturday from 8 until. A lot of nice coats at this one for men and women, outerwear, things like that. So that we could really stock up on the winter needs coming up this week or this weekend, just going around the area. 614 Winfrey Street. This one is going on all week. So today, tomorrow, and Saturday, you can stop by. 614 Winfrey Street. That's here in Clinton. She's going to be out there through the afternoon, till about 5 o'clock. Everything's got to go, and that means good deals all around. Let's grab another call real quick. Oh, actually, we got the top of the hour. So, caller, hold on for a moment. We're going to break out. Your Nissan of Clinton time is already 2 o'clock. We got sunshine, 87 degrees in downtown Clinton.
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1: All right, back here on the store. Unfortunately, the person on the line, I think they hung up over, but that's okay. I got the phone lines back open, so 910-592-1170. Give me a call. We'll see what we can do to get you on the air. I've got one more sale. I had two. This is one of the ones I was going to talk to you about today. This one's coming up Saturday as well. It's going to be 2820 Isaac Weeks Road. All right, that's 2820 Isaac Weeks Road. That's here in Clinton. They're going to be out there Saturday from 7:30 until about 2 o'clock. This one is going to be featuring some antiques, you guys. So collectibles, cast iron pieces, things like that, too. They've got a wheelbarrow out there, too, a wheelbarrow. So if you're interested, that's 2820 Isaac Weeks Road, Saturday from 7:30 until 2. You can call 910-214-0952 for information. That's 910-214-0952. Country Store, hi, you're on the air.
12: Yeah, I got some burn barrels.
1: All right.
12: Yep, the big ones, the small ones. I got some about knee high. We can cut them any way you want them. I got barrels with lids in them. They start about $15, $20, and then can be $25, according on how many cuts they need.
1: Yeah.
12: Okay, but them short ones are neat. They have neat

0: for a little backyard fire pit, but yeah. not having like a trashy looking barrel, it looks more like a fire pit.
1: That's right. Okay.
0: All right. And my number is 910-590-9508, and I'm in downtown Clinton.
1: All right. Sounds good, sweetie. Thank you.
0: Thank you.
1: All right, so he does still have some of those barrels. I love the fact that he does the custom cuts, too. So even if you're like, well, I don't need a standard barrel, well, you tell him what you need, and he can take the barrel and pretty much cut it however you want there. But if you want, you can talk to him about a few of these. They start at 15. You can get them uncut with the lid. You can get them cut with all kinds of lids and different styles. Or he's got the smaller ones. Like you said, they're about knee-high. And they're great for like making fire pits out of. It's safe, it's clean, and it looks really good. He is here in the Clinton area, so give him a call. 15, maybe 20, 25 bucks. You could be rocking the fire tonight. 91 safely too. 910-590-9508. All right, that's 910-590-9508. Let's take another one. Country Store. Hi, you're on the air.
2: Hello. I want to put on some items for sale.
1: All right.
2: I found a really cute little casserole dish. It's a cute little bowl, like the blue and white colored one with the lid. It's a nice one, and I'll take $5 on that. That's a good deal. You can make a casserole or bake something in your oven with it because it's got the lid too.
1: All right.
2: $5 on that. And then also, I want to put on, let's see here, I'll do, I have one of those heat lamp bulb holders. It'll hold the heat lamp bulb itself, and it comes with the clamp, and I'm only asking $5. A lot of people use those for small little, like chicks or their chickens. You can use them for ducks.
1: Yeah.
2: And some people even use them for dogs and cats, too.
1: That's right.
2: When they put the heat lamp bulb in them, they help keep them warm during the winter. But I'll do $5 on the heat lamp bulb holder. You just have to buy a heat lamp bulb.
1: Okay.
2: And you can get a two-pack at a really good deal sometimes, depending on the store that you find them. But I'll do $5 on that. And then I have some cute little throws. And they're warm, and I'm asking $5. Some of them are the bigger throws, but one of them is brand new. It's a beauty rest, and it's brand new, and it's like the fox fur type one.
1: Yeah.
2: But I'm asking $5 on my throws. And like I said, one of them is brand new, and they're different sizes. But some of them are like the bigger throws. They're like, I consider them more of a blanket, those type
1: they
2: ones.
1: They get big, yeah.
2: But I'll do $5 on those. And then also, let's see here, I wanted to put on one of those plastic step stools. They're like the bigger one. It's a two-step step stool, and I'll do $5 on that.
1: All right.
2: And then also, I had another $5 thing. It's a... somebody's going to want this probably. Anybody who has any chickens and ducks, I have, this goes together. I have a bag from Tractor Supply that's about a three-fourths of a bag of pine flakes, and they smell so good. And they have the, it comes with, it also, including a bag of starter feed, like for chickens and ducks with that, the little pellet. Somebody can have all that for $5.
1: All right.
2: And then for the candle lovers out there, I wanted to put on, I found a cute little Christmas candle that smells like the pine and stuff like that. And then there's one that says Cotton Pickin' Blessed. It's a bigger candle, and they're $5. And then also my free items that I still have, the free brand new packs of saline sinus wash refills.
1: Oh, yeah.
2: The Anti-Monopoly 2 board game, the Frisbee, the small window blind, the devotionals about the Lord, the little medication storage container, all this is free. The book that says I Love America, and that's brand new, and the markers, the bigger markers, they came from Target, they're free. And then the two certificates to

0: Bed organizer, saline wash, and all of that, it is free. Now, she's got some other good deals. Those Christmas candles, they're new Christmas candles, and they do smell good. She's got that small two-step stool for $5. The decorative throws, this is a really good deal. She's got an assortment of decorative throws, different sizes and materials, like the fake fur. That one's brand new. They start at $5 a piece, and tis the throw season, is it not, right? She's got the heat lamp fixture with the clamp, everything you need. And as we get into the cooler times, you're going to need to keep the animals warm, so $5 for that. Baking casserole dish with the lid for $5 too. It's time for casserole too, right? Candle throw and casserole season right there, all three in one fell shot. All you got to do is give her a call or a text, and like she said, she has no problem meeting and delivering, no problem. 984-279-4341. All right, that's 984-279-4341. I do have a couple of other yard sales, and I'm telling you, you guys, I would say go for it, even if we are seeing those showers. I haven't seen the latest models. Once that cold front comes through, it's dry. And we've got a high, right now we've got really dry, our dew points are low, we've got a lot of dry air out there. It's going to take some time for anything to get going. But once that cold front, and if that low pressure develops like they're thinking, that won't happen until later in the day on Saturday. But once it taps into that moisture, it could kick some in. But we're not as close to the coast as some of our neighbors to the south. So the later the day on Saturday and the further north you are, I'd say the better your chances are of getting these out without a hitch, okay? But this one's going to be here in Clinton, 1203 Highway 421 North. That's 1203 Highway 421 North here in Clinton. They're going to be starting with their sale 7 o'clock Saturday morning, and they're going to be going until. This one should be pretty easy to find. They're going to be right out there in front of Farm Bureau. So this one's 7 until, no number, but that's fairly easy to find. Farm Bureau, that's 1203 Highway 421 North here in Clinton this Saturday, going from 7 until. All right, I've got a couple of others, and let me make sure we get the phones reset here. 910-592-1170. Give me a call, and we'll get you on the air.
1: 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To learn more about mill around downtown Clinton, log on to downtownclinton.com.
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0: 970-379-4041. All right, that's 910-379-4041. 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Good tread. They're asking 100 or the best offer. You can text or call that number, 910-590-9384. That's 910-590-9384. And then don't forget, we do have the pop-up camper Ricky had mentioned earlier in the show. This pop-up camper, it needs some work, but it does have the water and the power hookup. It's got a kitchenette in it, and it's a titled item. He's ready to make the deals happen. If you want, you can go by, check it out. His number, 910-592-3738. That's 910-592-3738. And then I got to, can't let you go without reminding you about the turnips, fresh as fresh can get, right? They are in the ground. You call, go out there. He's going to get them out of the ground for you. But he does have a few here, $4 a dozen on them. They're local, they're fresh, and they're ready. 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It's got a large suitcase and the smaller, like, carry-on bag for 10. 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There ain't nothing wrong with them. But do remember, they are for a one-row tractor. $80, $85 is all he's asking. 910-260-0611 is the number to call. That's 910-260-0611.
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0: All right, back here on the Country Store. The phone lines are open. I know we had a lot of people trying to get in earlier. I'm not sure what happened there, but if you were trying to get in earlier, had trouble, then definitely now is a good time. 910-592-1170. In the meantime, I can talk to you about a few of the other items that we have on here. Don't forget, I don't know about the ATV. We had a fella call in. It was Tuesday, I think Tuesday. The man that had the Maytag washer and dryer, he also had a four-wheeler, not like a little kid's four-wheeler, but a good mid-size ATV. He said it had low hours on it. It was in terrific shape, and he was only asking $800 for it. So if you want to check this out, you know, with Christmas right around the corner, this could be a terrific deal for somebody. He also, though, now, if you want to talk to him about the washer and dryer, it was Maytag. You may remember the washing machine needed the timer or something. It did wash clothes, but the timer was going to need some work or something on it. The dryer was in perfect condition. 910-624-0642. That's his number there. All right. That's 910-624-0642. And don't forget about the baby crib and the toddler bed. This baby crib, solid wood. This is a solid piece. It is made to last. And once the baby outgrows the crib, it converts into a toddler bed. That's right. Toddler bed, baby crib, everything that goes with it. Heavy duty, has the mattress, everything included, $150. Interesting enough, I've got the number right here for you, 910-596-7439. That's 910-596-7439. One more here before the break. Actually, let me take a break, come back. We'll be right back on the Country Store.
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6: 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Again, that's 910-260-2151. 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
0: All right, back here on the Country Store. And like I said, I could still squeeze one or two in before the end of the show. So 910-592-1170. In the meantime, don't forget, we do still have a couple. I'm telling you, the yard sale listings are really getting big for this weekend. And even with that chance of rain, I think it's going to be fantastic deals out there. Don't forget, First Baptist, they've got their Kauai digital piano up for grabs. This is a unique opportunity because it is being sold through the church. This will be you will be able to use it for your taxes. Okay. I don't want to give advice or anything, but this could definitely be something that comes back for you. We'll just put it that way. All right. But anyway, this digital piano is top of the line. This model is rip-roaring, ready to make some music. So many features, not just the piano, but it also does organ. It has auto programming. You can do instrumentation overlays with it and some other features there. So you literally can become a one-person band. If you're interested, you give her a call, set up a time to go check it out, and make it happen. 910-990-1786. That's 910-990-1786. And like I said, if you're looking for a write-off there for the taxes, this could, because they are a nonprofit, it is a church, this could be a good way to get some of that back too at the end of the year. And then the Doubletree, the 38-footer, this camper, $4,000. A lot of good features with this one. It's got the wood grain decor, three slide outs, king size bed, house sized appliances with this, okay? You can text her for details or information, 910-379-7831. That's 910-379-7831. Oh my goodness, let's see if we can grab one here. Country Store, hi, you're on the air.
8: Yes, good afternoon, and thank you for taking my call.
0: Hey.
8: Working me in your schedule. And we're putting me in your schedule. That's a blessing, darling.
0: There you go. How are you doing, Bobby?
8: I'm happy to be here with you.
0: Thank you.
8: I get up every morning and see daylight, and my toes wiggle. I know I'm blessed.
0: There you go.
8: I'm still looking for the red brick pavers.
0: Oh, man. Okay.
8: And this 12 by 12 is a preference. And I'm open for any other suggestions or sizes that might be available, but that would be my preference. And I still have for sale, I'm going to make it short and sweet. I won't steal your time for you.
0: Okay.
8: The sewing machine, which is in a dark cabinet with a wide zigzag pattern.
0: Yeah.
8: It's priced to sell, is dust-free, and it's still getting the furniture polish put on it occasionally.
0: All right.
8: Anyway, the red brick pavers I do need. And you can take the sweet potatoes off your list.
0: You got those?
8: I appreciate you. Okay. I really appreciate you greatly. I really do. And that was kind of you. I got an excellent source. And
0: all right.
8: The wildlife and the deer are doing real well. They're having good vittles now.
0: Good deal. See? Good man.
8: And I thought I'm in trouble. You know the rest of the story. I'm going to go away. You've had enough aggravation for today. And my best of you, very best to you always. And that's 910-617-6002. And be careful, darling. Just be careful.
0: Thank you. Take care, Mr. B. All right, you guys.
8: I don't want to stress you out anymore. Bye-bye.
0: Bye-bye. He is a great guy, and he's needing some help. So I wish I could have gotten that number. We had the guy that had the red brick pavers. I saw him online about a week or two ago. They had a ton of them out there, and I wish I would have gotten that number for him. So he is still looking for the red brick pavers. If you have any, if you run across them, those 12 by 12, that's the particular size that he's looking for, okay? In the meantime, he does have a beautiful vintage Singer sewing machine. It does have a dark cabinet that goes with it. Beautifully done, excellent condition. And did you hear him? It's priced to sell. 910-617-6002. That's 910-617-6002. Country Store, hi, you're on the air.
9: Hey, Nicole.
0: Hey, how are you doing?
9: All right. Look. Yeah. I still got turnips.
0: All right.
9: $4 a dozen. Nice turnips. And I'm still looking old appliances or old air conditioners, lawnmowers, golf carts, old metal, anything like that.
0: Oh, yeah.
9: And I got plenty of turnips now. People started coming and getting them, too.
0: All right.
9: And they're $4 a dozen, and they can call me at 910-260-0611.
0: All right.
9: And if you will, go ahead and run this tomorrow.
0: Okay. You got it. Thank you.
9: All right. Mm-hmm. Bye.
0: Bye-bye. So he does still, we were talking, actually, I did this earlier in the show, so I'm glad to see some folks are heading out there and taking advantage. He says these turnips, we don't want them to go bad. So if you want $4 a dozen, he does still have some. He's up around, I think he's out toward like the Keener facing areas. So if you want to give him a call, no problem. Like I said earlier, it don't get any fresher than that, okay? He's also, we were talking about the suitcases, a little suitcase set he has. And also, don't forget, that's the guy that's got the rake for the tractor. I think it was a set of rakes for your tractor. Just give him a call if you want. Talk to him and see what kind of deals you can work out, or go out there and get them turnips before it's too late on those as well. The rakes and the suitcase, 910-260-0611 is his number there. That's 910-260-0611.
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0: Ooh, all right, I'm running through these yard sales. I thought last week was we had a good listing. I'm telling you, this week is a wonderful listing. And like I said, a few of these are going on tomorrow. So if you're a little intimidated by the chance of some showers Saturday, then go ahead and check out the listings. I'll have them up tonight. I'll have them up tomorrow morning, and I'll see if I can get a few of these up tonight, too. But with the ones here in Clinton, they're going tomorrow, ready to get your deals in before the rain hits, okay? Thank you for all of the calls. Thank you for the deals that folks are out there making. And, of course, make sure you tune in tomorrow. We'll be at it one more time for the week here on the Country Store on 1170. And don't forget, if you miss a number or a show, of course, you can get that information off our Facebook page, WCLN's Country Store on Facebook. In the meantime, catch the best deals quick by catching us live every afternoon starting at 1. I'll be with you for the remainder of the day, so stick around. We got some good stuff coming up here on 1170. Right now, that Deacon Jones time is already 31 minutes after the hour of 2 o'clock. We got sunshine, 88 degrees in downtown Clinton. 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
1: NCN News. I'm Bruce Farrell. Federal authorities are investigating letters with suspicious substances that have been mailed to congressional and election offices nationwide. Authorities urging recipients to treat the letters as potentially hazardous. The Senate was informed of the investigation by a message from the Senate Sergeant-at-Arms obtained by the Associated Press. Newly unsealed federal indictments accuse 10 people in the Eastern District of North Carolina of lying about their citizenship and illegally voting in November 2024. U.S. Attorney in that region meeting with reporters today. There are two big issues that are on the top of mind for voters as they head to the polls starting today for in-person early voting. A WSOC-TV poll found the economy and health care are the most important issues for voters. Western Carolina University professor Chris Cooper says when it comes to the economy,
2: folks can go up to the economy, they can call it affordability. It's the same thing, right? People don't feel like they can afford to live the lifestyle that they deserve to live.
1: It is the most powerful non-nuclear bomb in America's arsenal, and there are reports it may be dropped on Iran.
0: CNN reported late Wednesday that new Pentagon strike plans in Iran may include deploying the GBU-43B massive ordnance air blast bomb, known as MOAB, or the mother of all bombs. MOAB is the largest non-nuclear bomb in the U.S. arsenal. The report also cites some military officials who say questions remain over MOAB's effectiveness in achieving U.S. strategic objectives. I'm Tammy Trujillo.
1: Testimony resuming in the murder trial of the man accused of killing UNC Chapel Hill student Faith Hedgepath in 2012. Miguel Salguero Olivares is charged with killing Hedgepath, who was found dead inside her apartment in 2012. Forensic scientist Aaron Ermisch with the state crime lab spent most of the day Wednesday on the stand testifying about DNA evidence collected during the investigation. You're listening to NCN News. Federal Reserve Governor Lisa Cook's lawyers say that a committee set up by the White House last week to investigate an accusation against her is demonstrably biased, though they did not close the door on the possibility she would appear before the panel. Lawyer Abby Lowell's comments are the latest turn in the Trump administration's extended efforts to fire Cook. Pope Leo diagnosed with a common type of lung cancer that can also develop in people who've never smoked. Doctors removed the lower lobe of the Pope's right lung during surgery. Robert Cortina, thoracic surgeon at Novant Health in Wilmington, tells WWAY.
3: Depending on the stage, so if it's an early stage one, he does not need any adjuvant therapy, meaning chemotherapy or radiation. Okay, so in that case, then he's going to get surveillance.
1: This surveillance involves regular medical follow-ups and imaging to monitor for signs of cancer returning. Cortina says there's always a risk of recurrence and only time will tell. Christian relief groups are rushing to Alabama and Florida. Here's Michael Harrington.
4: Those two states are trying to recover from Hurricane Isaias, which made landfall last weekend. Samaritan's Purse is leading the charge and says, quote, two of our disaster relief units, a tractor trailer filled with tools and equipment, are in Florida and Alabama. Volunteers are helping to cut felled trees, clear out debris and more, and share the hope of the gospel with families reeling from the storm. Michael Harrington reports.
1: Samaritan's Purse based in Boone. A British prosecutor accusing Russell Brand of being a ruthless sexual predator who assaulted six women over the course of a decade. Brand was pleading not guilty to multiple charges, including rape and sexual assault. Small dog named Luna has been found after more than a month on the loose at the Yellowstone National Park. Despite frequent sightings, the Jack Russell Terrier evaded capture since early September and mounting fears for her survival in the approach of winter weather. But she was found and has been reunited with her family. Bruce Farrell, NCN News.
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7: All right, that Nissan of Clinton time. We got a minute after 3 o'clock, 89 and bright. Just a beautiful Thursday afternoon out there. Thanks for hanging out. We're going to be cruising through in style today. Got some great tunes. If you're looking at the weather, we'll have that forecast coming up in just a few minutes, so you can stay tuned for that as well. We've got a lot of good football action. We've got some good football action coming your way this weekend. It gets underway, of course, all the JV games getting underway tonight with the Dark Horses. Faring pretty well this season, right? East Duplin is up next, and we'll be getting ready for the JV game. Of course, the big varsity game gets underway here live tomorrow night on 1170. Stay tuned for all the details on how you won't miss 1 minute of that action. We've got some good tunage coming your way this hour as well. We've got the Beatles, some Sam and Dave by request, and we're kicking everything off with the Mamas and the Papas. We're Carolina dreaming. That's what I like to say. Fun Time Oldies, y'all. 1170.

0: For the rest of our Thursday, we'll have plenty of sunshine with highs this afternoon. Very warm in the upper 80s to around 90 degrees. We'll then have mostly clear skies overnight into Friday morning, and temperatures will drop to the mid-60s. More sunshine on Friday with highs reaching the mid to upper 80s, and we'll have a breeze. Then we'll have a better chance for scattered showers with a cold front passing through the area on Saturday, and highs will drop to the 60s with lows even cooler. I'm meteorologist Grant Skinner in the NCN Weather Center.
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0: 1974, Gordon Lightfoot, Funtime Oldies, 1170. Get ready. Halloween is right around the corner and all of the fun that comes with it. Down to, or Clinton's Halloween Spooktacular is coming up Friday. Not this Friday, but next Friday, the 23rd, from 5 until 7. Get the kids 12 and under and head on out to the Bellamy Center. That's on Pierce Street here in Clinton. They're going to be out there, like I said, from 5 until 7. They'll have costume contests. They'll have food, vendors, games. Of course, you know they're going to be loaded down with the candy. And the first 50 families get a free pumpkin. How cool would that be, right? So that's next Friday the 23rd from 5 until 7 at the Bellamy Center here in Clinton for the Clinton Halloween Spooktacular. Gotta love it, right? Yeah, if you haven't gotten your costume yet, you better hurry. Times are going quickly. You don't want to be stuck running around the day before looking to do something with a box, you know? Well, we've been there, done that one. Stay tuned. We got Requested. Sam and Dave coming your way next on 1170. 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

0: Popular requested music there. Fun Time Oldies, 1170. Good Thursday afternoon. One day closer to the weekend. Oh, yeah. And looking at the weather, well, not too sure if this weekend's going to shape up or shape down. One good thing we know is that the temperatures are going to not only return to fall, but dip a little cooler than said fall over the weekend. We have this cold front coming through that could bring a chance of showers to the area late Friday night and into Saturday. The wind is also going to pick up. So just remember, we might be dodging a few drops, but I tell you what, Sunday is looking spectacular with those daytime highs in the lower 60s. Oh, yeah. So make sure you got the sweaters out for church. You get to show them off this weekend for sure. All right. We'll have another run of your weather coming up in just a little bit. So I want you to stick around for that. Also, going to talk a little bit about strange ways that folks fundraise. Okay. And I'm going to tell you what, William Shatner, Captain Kirk. The man is, what, 90, 94, 95 years old. Willie Nelson, he's like 93, 94. These guys, they're on to it, right? But William Shatner was able to help out a great cause and literally from the inside, okay, the inside. I'll have all the details. Stay tuned.
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0: All right, so when I say from the inside, I'm not kidding. I'm meaning literally, okay? So you may have heard it, and this happened over the weekend. I think it dropped over the weekend, but they had a man named Brent and the Brent and Johnny podcast, I think is what it was. It's called Dropping Names with Brent and Johnny. All right, well, William Shatner was their guest, okay? And he's 95. And he was talking about some really crazy stuff. Some of these podcasts, these celebrities can really get personal. But on this one particularly, they were talking about some of the ways that William, the Captain Kirk, gave back. And he said, well, believe it or not, I was able to raise money. And it all came from inside me. And they said, what? All right. So he revealed that it wasn't too long ago, it was a couple of years ago, a Canadian gambling company purchased his kidney stone. Yeah, so there was, you know, sometimes when you go and you have your gallstones or your kidney stones removed, they'll ask if you want to keep them. And apparently, William Shatner kept his, and then he sold them. And he sold them to this gambling company out of Canada. This was back in 2006, so it's been more than just a few years ago. But the gambling company, they bought his kidney stone and then auctioned it off. I can't even believe why somebody would want a kidney stone from William Shatner. I mean, I guess because it's a celebrity stone, but still. But it was a good cause. The money raised from the auction, it actually helped out with Habitat for Humanity. They were able to build a home for a family for free. Now, there were some contributions. Not only, it wasn't just the kidney stone, but there were some contributions. This was back when he was on Boston Legal, so some of his other friends from the show kind of kicked in as well. But what a terrific cause, and what an odd item to have, right? Do you put that on your coffee table? Do you set it up on a shelf? Like, what do you do with William Shatner's kidney stone? Or anybody's kidney stone, for that matter. That one just kind of struck me odd. But, you know, hey, if people will buy it and it goes for a good cause, then I guess there's really no problem. You know, Captain Kirk don't miss it, right? And just one more really quick thing. We got to get to your beach break, but Captain Kirk and Willie Nelson, these guys are looking, George Strait, look at him. These guys are really doing well and looking good for their ages. So good for them. And as soon as we know the secret to it, we'll be sharing it with the world. That is for sure, right? Am I right? I think music is key. Music keeps you young. It keeps you happy. And it helps you when you're down. And the little Billy Stewart, hey, never goes away. We got your beach break this hour. Summertime, 1170.

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0: And we're feeling good with 89 in downtown Clinton. We got the Beatles up next on Funtime Oldies, 1170.

0: High pressure remains in place for the rest of our Thursday for much of the area, keeping us dry. Some passing clouds can't be ruled out. We're very warm the next couple of days. Then our next cold front brings a better chance for scattered showers and temperatures will cool off. Highs will reach the upper 80s to around 90 degrees with plenty of sunshine the rest of the day. Then mostly clear through Friday morning. Temperatures will drop to the mid-60s. More sunshine on Friday with highs in the mid to upper 80s. I'm meteorologist Grant Skinner in the NCN Weather Center.
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0: Music from the Spinners on 1170. Doing all right out there on this beautiful Thursday afternoon. Looking forward to the weekend as well. And I know a lot of kids are looking forward to Halloween, but thankfully, now, it don't seem like it was like this when we were younger. I don't know, maybe so, but you don't have to wait till just Halloween. Back when I was small, that's the only day you got free candy, right, was Halloween. Now, if you lucked up and Halloween fell on the weekend, then sometimes schools would have their little Friday party. You can get some there, too. But now, you got all kinds of trunk-or-treat events and things like that. Kids have multiple options to really hone in on the candy booty, right? Well, the Newton Grove trunk-or-treat event is going to be coming up next Tuesday. Not next Tuesday, but two Tuesdays away, October the 28th. You want to put this on the calendar. They're going to be hosting there at the fire department, right there in the middle of Newton Grove, right there at home. The town is going to be hosting their annual Trunk or Treat event. It's going to be from 6 until 8 o'clock. Churches, organizations, clubs, you still have time to contact someone and get in on the treating. But if you're a kid and you're looking for some good fun, or if you're a parent looking for some safe fun and some good ways to stock up, then this will be a great opportunity. Once again, it's going to be Tuesday, October the 28th. They're going to be out there from 6 until 8 o'clock at the fire department there in Newton Grove. It's going to be a safe way to have a great Halloween all in the heart of the Newton Grove area. All right, we're going to take a quick break, you guys. Stick around. We'll know how I feel about Paul McCartney after this, but we'll see what you think.
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0: Okay, so Paul McCartney, you guys, have y'all heard this? He was on an interview. It was last week or the week before or something, but they were talking about their first memories, and whoever it was he was talking to, they asked him about, what's your first memory? And, you know, a lot of times people may say, oh, it was Christmas, my first Christmas, or, you know, I don't know, my first day of school, whatever. You know what this Beatle legend said? All right, well, he's 84 years old. Paul McCartney, former member of the Beatles, he said he believes that his first memory was the moment he was born. I kid you not. He said he remembers the moment he was born. He described what he thought were vivid impressions of what may be his earliest memory. I mean, we're talking white hospital tiles, chrome instruments, the clanging of the forceps that they used to yank him out with. He said he has this feeling that he just remembers that's the moment he was born. He said now he don't know, he's not for sure if that's actually what he's remembering or if that's what he's feeling, but down deep inside he does believe that that is him being born. I think maybe he might have dreamt it and it's kind of getting mixed in with some of his memories. Regardless, hey, whether he was remembering it or not, he's a good artist. Here he is taking us in the news on 1170.

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3: NCN News, I'm Bruce Farrell. President Donald Trump announcing the Pentagon will no longer live stream the execution of Fort Hood shooter Nedal Malik Hassan. The decision comes after bipartisan criticism and Vice President J.D. Vance's comments that he wouldn't watch it. Federal grand jury indicting at least 10 people on charges of falsely claiming citizenship and unlawful voting by a non-citizen in North Carolina's 2024 elections. The defendants appearing in court the same day that early voting has started. Charlotte Mecklenburg Police Chief Estella Patterson says three officers have resigned. Three others are expected to be off the force soon amid reports of racist text messages. In an event at Spectrum Arena, Patterson said the messages showed racial and religious bias.
4: I can look to the public and tell you I will hold people accountable for doing their jobs and doing it well. This type of behavior is unacceptable and will not be tolerated in our organization.
3: Patterson said the investigation had its roots in an officer improperly using a flock security camera. The three officers still on the force will go before a review board to determine whether they should be fired. Former Venezuelan President Nicolas Maduro and his wife are in New York federal court. Here's Scott Pringle.
5: A new indictment shows that prosecutors are now charging Maduro and his wife with conspiring to torture political opponents and Americans. This is in addition to drug trafficking charges they already face. The two have been locked up since their capture by the U.S. military in their home back in January. They have pleaded not guilty to accusations they transported thousands of tons of cocaine to the U.S. Maduro was Venezuela's president from 2013 until his capture. In New York, I'm Scott Pringle.
3: State Treasurer Brad Briner is suing Atrium Health over a program promising lower out-of-pocket costs for state health plan members, arguing it's illegal and could cost members and taxpayers more in the long run. 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
3: FBI employees fired for their roles in the investigation of President Trump's retention of classified documents at his Florida state are suing to get their jobs back, calling their termination unlawful acts of political retribution. The complaint adds to the legal challenges to mass terminations under FBI Director Kash Patel of agents who participated in investigations of the Republican president or is seen as opposed to Trump administration interests. Some good news for retirees. They're getting a 3.6% Social Security raise come January. Here's Sarah Lee Kessler.
7: The Social Security Administration making that announcement Wednesday morning after analyzing inflation data. Social Security retirement benefits go up every year based on the cost of living. In 2027, that'll mean an extra $75 a month for 72 million Americans. And that's the biggest Social Security bump since 2023. I'm Sarah Lee Kessler.
3: The 2026 edition of the State Fair is underway, running through October 25th. Fair manager Kent Yelverton says there are some special events all over the fairgrounds.
8: Next to Kittyland, we do have a new entertainment in Cotton Park, which is on the end of Education Building. We're going to have a dancing tree light show. We put lights in some of our trees there.
3: The fair typically sees nearly 1 million visitors each year, with lighter crowds on weekdays than on weekends. Sports: Philadelphia Eagles ruling out quarterback Jalen Hurts for Sunday's game against the Panthers because of a superficial blood clot. Hurts was injured 2 weeks ago against the L.A. Rams when he took a cleat to his calf. Manhattan's Upper West Side has been reveling in the company of its latest celebrities, a family of barn owls nested in a water tower atop a building near Central Park. An expert says this is the first documented incidence of barn owls nesting in Manhattan in modern history. Bruce Farrell, NCN News.
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10: All right, that Nissan of Clinton time, you guys. We got a minute after the 4 o'clock hour. Fun Time Oldies, 1170. And, breaking news. Still nice. Yeah, if you look out the window, you see that sunshine. It feels just as nice as it looks. And once again, we're up near record-breaking temperatures, pushing on 90 across the area right now. But it will cool off, and we'll have those weather details coming your way later on this hour. Also, we've got a round of local news coming your way this hour, too, so you want to stick around for that. And we got some great tunes, as always, to go with this 4 o'clock hour. Let's kick everything off with a classic from the Turtles. What do you say? Because I'm always happy when we're together. Fun Time Oldies, y'all. 1170.

0: cold front is headed this way, and it looks to bring the potential for some rain over the weekend and a big drop in temperatures. Partly cloudy skies expected tonight. It stays mild with temperatures in the mid-60s. Mostly sunny to partly cloudy Friday. It's breezy. Highs are in the upper 80s. And then scattered showers are possible, especially the first half of the day Saturday. It stays breezy and it's a lot cooler with highs in the low to mid-60s. I'm meteorologist Amy Wilmoth in the NCN Weather Center.
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0: Gotta love a little Betty Wright. Fun time oldies. 1170, that clean up woman. Haven't heard that in a while. Taking you back, when was that? 1972. All right, and the Halloween fun just continues. So we've got Clinton under wraps. We've got the town of Newton Grove under wraps. How about still coming back here to the Clinton area with Hall's Fire Department? They've got some fun coming up too. Now this one is actually going to be on Halloween. But so Saturday, October the 31st, if you don't want to take the kids out trick-or-treating, or if you just want to kind of add to the mix, the guys and gals out at Hall's Fire Department will be there with their trunk-or-treat event. That's right. So it's going to be a safe, fun way to celebrate Halloween and take some of the stress off the parents. They're going to be out at the fire department there from 6 until 8 o'clock, and that's going to be Halloween night. Everyone's welcome to come out, and if you would like to join them, whether you want to do the trunking or you're looking to do some treating, they're going to be out there waiting to have that fun. So that's Hall's Fire Department Trunk or Treat. That's going to be October 31st from 6 until 8 o'clock. And there, that's just some of the Halloween events we got going on across the area. Like I said earlier, it's kids these days, they just don't know how hard we had to work to get that candy. Now it's almost like they're throwing it at them all month long, right? And now it ain't nothing wrong, because I know the babies deserve it. But man, oh man, if they only had trunk-or-treats back in my day, we would have racked up. All right, well, we're racking up on the sunshine, too. It's beautiful out there and still just shy of 90 degrees in downtown Clinton.
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2: 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Again, that's 910-260-2151. 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

0: That one takes you back, don't it? Player, late 70s. Fun time oldies, 1170. Nicole cruising through this beautiful Thursday afternoon with you, getting ready for local news and another round of weather, so don't you go anywhere.
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0: I mean, you guys heard about the hackers that got the supermarkets last week, right? Yeah, they're hacking into the refrigerators, the coolers in some of the Target grocery stores. It wasn't around here, but it was a pretty sweeping cyber attack. Hackers got into the refrigeration and the freezer systems at hundreds of supermarkets. Now, this was over in France, and I know some of them were Targets, but it caused the temperatures in the coolers to go from like 34, 32, 28 to 122 degrees. So needless to say, the ice cream was melted, right? They had to throw, there was so much food that got thrown out. It would make you sick. When I saw the news report, I said, look at that. Look at all that food they have to throw out now because nobody can eat it, right? So the breach reportedly triggered multiple fires, too, and resulted in a lot of food spoilage, across the country. The attack is being described as unprecedented, both in scale and impact. And they're saying that hackers were able to get in through, there was some kind of breach, or there was some kind of software glitch. It didn't update right, or it was old systems, and these old systems didn't get the new updates, and that's how they were able to get in. So if you have computers or anything online, just make sure the software you use in it is always up to date and try to take those updates if you value what's on that system. And if you're like me, you just say I'm still running Windows 7 on a computer that looks like it came from the Oregon Trail. But that's okay, because as long as I got my pictures, we're all good. All right, we got your news coming up in just a few. Your beach break this hour is a classic from Chairman of the Board. And I'm going to tell you, ain't nothing more true than this song. Because it don't matter where you're at, what time of the year, it's always better to be in Carolina Babies. 1170 AM.

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2: 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With his wife Ashley holding the Bible and his mentor, friend, and North Carolina appellate court judge Jay Carpenter administering the oath, Robert Gilmore accepted the duties and responsibilities that officially make him Judicial District No. 5's newest Superior Court judge during an investiture ceremony Monday night. Minutes later, from his place on the bench, a now-robed Gilmore looked out over the packed second-floor Sampson courtroom and thanked everyone for their support and their help along his journey. Gilmore is a native of the Keener community and a Hampton High graduate. He takes a seat being vacated by retiring Superior Court Judge Henry Stevens after being appointed to the position last month by North Carolina Governor Josh Stein. Surrounded by judiciary portraits past and present, Stevens talked about the rich history of the judicial seat that both his father and grandfather once held. The room was full, but the meeting was brief Monday as Newton Grove commissioners completed their monthly meeting in under 30 minutes, approving two resolutions to advance wastewater treatment plant repairs, hearing a resident's concerns about his water bill, and receiving an update on a previously damaged water line. In August, Newton Grove held a special meeting to accept $331,000 in grant funding, with an additional $9,000 added in September, bringing the total of $340,000 for repairs to the town's wastewater treatment plant electrical panels. At Monday's meeting, Mayor Craig Warren presented two resolutions to the board as part of the project, explaining that they were necessary for the wastewater treatment plant repairs to move forward. Commissioners unanimously approved both resolutions. Warren told the board that he would sign them immediately following the meeting so they could be placed on file. The town is working to ensure the necessary documentation is in place so repairs can begin as soon as possible. And lastly, the next Let's Talk Sales Tax referendum will be held tonight, October 15th at 6:30 p.m. at the Newton Grove Town Hall at 304 Weeksdale Street in Newton Grove. The referendum is the half-cent increase in the sales tax for Sampson County. It will be voted on in the upcoming election. For information on these articles and others, see the latest edition of the Sampson Independent.
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0: All right, still flirting with 90 degrees in downtown with plenty of sunshine. We'll have your weather in a few. Right now, Jay and the Techniques taking you back with those apples, peaches, and the pumpkin pie. Fun time oldies.

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1: Cold front is headed this way, and it looks to bring the potential for some rain over the weekend and a big drop in temperatures. Partly cloudy skies expected tonight. It stays mild with temperatures in the mid-60s. Mostly sunny to partly cloudy Friday. It's breezy. Highs are in the upper 80s. And then scattered showers are possible, especially the first half of the day Saturday. It stays breezy, and it's a lot cooler with highs in the low to mid-60s. I'm meteorologist Amy Wilmoth in the NCN Weather Center.
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0: classic from Dr. Hook, Funtime Oldies, 1170. Thanks for tuning in this afternoon. It's been a great afternoon to go cruising with the windows down just a little bit. Yeah, this might be a little too chilly too this time next week, but of course, you know, North Carolina, one day you got summer, the next day you got winter. This is kind of how it goes. And of course, today being the first day of the state fair, a little warm there, but next week, if you want to plan to go, it's going to definitely feel like fair season. All right, we're going to take a quick break and stay tuned. I got some information, your last chance to get in. Coming up, I got the dates.
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0: All right, so if you're looking, we've got one more round of the hunter education classes coming to the Roseboro Fire Department for the month of November. October's, they were kind of in and out pretty quickly. These are free classes, okay? And once you're done with them, it's a 2-day class, 6 hours out of your life total. When you're done with it, you're certified to hunt in North Carolina. It's going to be coming up November the 3rd and the 4th. That's a Tuesday and Wednesday evening. And they do these from 6 until, let me make sure I got the time right there. Yeah, I'm sorry, from 5 until 8. See, that's why I said, wait a minute, don't sound right. From 5 until 8 o'clock. So it's 2 3-hour courses back-to-back Tuesday and Wednesday evening. It's going to be at the Roseboro Fire Department there on MLK Junior Boulevard in Roseboro. These are free, okay? 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That's 910-260-0213. This is the last chance for this year, this hunting season. And who knows if they'll be able to offer it next year or not. So get in while you can and make sure your next hunting trip is a safe and enjoyable one too, right? Right. All right. With all of this talk of Halloween, you know we've got to grab a little thriller for you. So for all of my peeps out there getting ready for the spooky season, Michael Jackson taking us in the news on 1170.

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2: NCN News, I'm Bruce Farrell. Newly unsealed indictments accusing 10 people in the Eastern District of North Carolina of lying about their citizenship and voting in the 2024 election. Nine of them made their first appearance Thursday in federal court in Raleigh, one appearing in a New Bern federal court. All are charged with lying about their citizenship in order to illegally register to vote. Pope Leo working from the hospital after doctors reported his lung has recovered well from surgery.
3: The 71-year-old pontiff asked followers to continue praying for him in a statement on Wednesday. Vatican officials say Leo's recovery is progressing normally with blood tests and a chest x-ray showing expected results. The Pope has resumed eating normally and has begun walking after doctors removed the lower lobe of his right lung on Tuesday. Leo continues recovering at Rome's Gemelli Hospital and has canceled public appearances through October 20th. The Pope is still scheduled to travel to South America next month. I'm Chris Caraggio.
2: Charlotte Mecklenburg Police Chief Estella Patterson says three officers have resigned and three others are expected to be off the force soon amid reports of racist text messages. In an event at the Spectrum Arena, Patterson said the messages showed racial and religious bias, and she will ensure that is not a systemic problem within the force.
4: We'll hold any other employee to proper conduct. I want to underscore the point that the overwhelming majority of our employees do exceptional work every single day.
2: Patterson said the investigation had its roots in an officer improperly using a flock security camera. The three officers still on the force will go before a review board and will probably be fired. A married couple killed inside a home early Sunday morning. It's an apparent murder-suicide under investigation by the Hope County Sheriff's Office. Officials discovered the 33-year-old Michael Rosell and 26-year-old Kiaria Vanisi Rosell, unresponsive in separate rooms within a residence, both with gunshot wounds. You're listening to NCN News. U.S. stock indexes muscled higher following a shaky day of trading. S&P up 0.3% after erasing an early morning loss and pulled closer to an all-time high. Dow Jones Industrial Average up 1.1%, NASDAQ adding 0.1%. Mortgage rates are staying put, as we hear from Alex Vega.
5: Mortgage buyer Freddie Mac says the average rate on a 30-year mortgage held steady this week at 7.4%. This snaps a seven-week upward march in the average rate, which remains at its highest level in nearly 3 years. As recently as this February, the rate averaged just under 6%. The rise in mortgage rates since reflects a heightened bond market volatility as surging oil prices due to the war with Iran fuel expectations of higher inflation, a key factor that influences mortgage rates. Elevated mortgage rates have been weighing on U.S. home sales this year. I'm Alex Vega.
2: North Carolina reporting its first flu-related death of the season last week, an adult from the central part of the state. The announcement comes as doctors urge people to get vaccinated now before cases typically ramp up in the coming months. Dr. David Weber from UNC's School of Medicine tells WNCN there is a new type of flu shot.
6: And a couple of studies that were published actually turned out to be superior to the current vaccines we give to older individuals. And that new mRNA vaccine is also available in pharmacies.
2: Weber stresses that flu shots change because every season is different and people need an annual flu shot because the virus changes from season to season. After being a member of the crew which ran around the dark side of the moon, NC State grad Christina Cook will take on a new job here on Earth. Cook will serve as NASA's acting deputy chief engineer beginning on Sunday, November 1st, following the retirement of Katherine Van Hooser, who will conclude more than 35 years of service to the agency. Bruce Farrell, NCN News.
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8: All right, so we're still setting at 89. I have to feel that we did at some point push it to 90 today. All right, and the record-breaking temperatures will come to an end this weekend. Wait, fall and maybe even a little feel of winter is making a return. 89 as you're heading out the door right now. We have a heat index of the lower 90s too. So, but the humidity is still very low. Our dew points are in the 60s, so it feels very comfortable, even though it is a tad on the warm side. That will change as temperatures fall later on in the weekend. In the meantime, we just got to dodge a few raindrops for Saturday and into Saturday night. All right, you guys, time to get up and get on out of here. If you're heading out to the JV games tonight, get out there and have some fun. Safe fun, that is. And, of course, if you're waiting for the varsity action, we've got you covered here tomorrow night on 1170. In the meantime, if you need some entertainment, we got that nonstop commercial-free music coming your way all night long right here on 1170.com. Don't forget the Oldies app and on Alexa, say, stream Funtime Oldies, 1170. I'm out for number two. You guys have a great evening trying to make some fun for yourself. Stay safe. I'll talk to you guys tomorrow.
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Never grumbles or fusses, always treats me right. Never running in the streets and leaving me alone. She knows a woman's place,

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But I wanna know for sure. So come on, hold me tight.

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I ain't gonna hit for 6 more licks. We're gonna rock, hey, rock.